0: Hour number two.
1: Numero dos.
0: It's the Odd Couple. Hey, be sure to check out the YouTube channel. That's right. Just search Odd Couple FSR on YouTube. Again, check out the YouTube channel. That's all you need to do. Search Odd Couple FSR. Tony Wiggins, the MLB Chief Baseball Development Officer. Baseball continues to open up academies. Just open up one in Miami. You should see the numbers and the players of the kids who are coming through that academy.
1: We're going to talk about that. Down in Miami, especially.
0: Yeah, what's going on with baseball and their development. Also, trash talking. Your chance to trash anyone, anything in the world of sports. It is the Odd Couple on Fox Sports Radio. All right.
1: Yeah, see what we got. What YouTubians, Odd Mob talking about?
2: Well, the Odd Mob always takes on a mind of its own. There is a debate going on about Deshaun Watson for some reason. We haven't talked about Deshaun Watson in, what, a week and a half at least.
1: Is how he played?
2: Just in general, let me read one of these comments from Prophet022.
1: Prophet.
2: He, talking about Deshaun, did nothing wrong. That's why he will not ask for forgiveness. Houston's just tearing his name down because he wanted out.
1: He did nothing wrong on Sunday or previously?
2: I mean, it's just a tough scene.
1: No, it's just a tough scene.
2: You know, I don't know why you'd mention that. Yeah. And then let's get back to the regular.
1: I'm done taking a profit to know a profit out here in these streets.
0: Most of it is just ridiculous. Yeah. I got to admit, I'm not the biggest. I get it. He put himself in that whole situation. Mm-hmm. But if you watch that game or watch any of their come on, stop it. That's not the reason they lost. Did he play well? No. Did the defense do anything? No. That's when you have a bad game, three interceptions, and you could pull them out of the game and say, okay, we gave you a shot or whatever. That's not the game you come out of not playing again. I just think
1: they just look bad as a team.
0: Right. But I'm just saying.
1: I don't walk away from that saying Deshaun Watson was a singular reason.
0: That's what the coach is saying. Like, come on. He has a bad game now against Tampa Bay and throws three picks and whatever, and they can't move the ball, and the defense doesn't get shredded. Then you could say, we need better quarterback play. Come on, Todd Monken, it's his first head coaching job. You think he wants to give up his first and
1: the only
0: ever
1: thing, no,
0: head
1: the only
0: coaching
1: thing I'll
0: job?
1: Say, he
0: come
1: wasn't
0: on.
1: Inspiring, but he wasn't the problem.
0: That's what Monken said.
1: He didn't wow you, and he didn't really get anything going to the fourth quarter as far, like, if you just looked at the numbers, like, you'll be like, oh, I mean, that wasn't bad, but, you know, he got 50, 60 yards in the fourth quarter, so when it was already garbage time.
0: But you could also
1: he
0: say
1: was
0: but
1: the stat only thing that Pafford, as you would
0: only
1: like to
0: thing
1: say.
0: The only thing that kills me is you'll be the same thing. Nobody says, oh, well, yeah, Patrick Mahomes had 183, but, I don't know, 25 of them came on a little you know,
1: oh, a little behind
0: flick.
1: The back. Yeah,
0: you know what
1: pass
0: I mean?
1: He did through to K-9.
0: You know what I'm saying? No, that all count for him. That's
1: well,
0: all.
1: Well, no, we'll say that because I said it. I said earlier, five of his passes were behind the line of scrimmage.
0: Right. But I'm Patrick. Just saying. Yes. Well, go ahead.
2: Speaking of counting, Leona has an issue with Kelvin because she says, that rigged Michigan game in week one was technically week two because of week zero, Kelvin. Might cost Michigan a playoff spot if they lose a game.
0: Oh, no, that's going to cost Michigan a playoff.
2: Like, how dare you not recognize week zero, Dub? And then you just
1: that's
2: the
1: facts,
2: whole
1: but
2: week schedule.
1: I don't know, man. I don't know what they are yet. I got to see them play another team. They look horrible against Western. Then they beat supposedly a really good Oklahoma team. And, you know, and did it look dominant defensively? What else? So I got to see them play a game. Well, Tulane or something horrible next. So
2: one of the crazier comments I saw, it was by some college football, you know, draft Nick, I don't know his name, so I can't say it. After the game, they win, right? Bryce Underwood, I think 18 attempts passing and 17 rushing attempts, something like that, right? And the headline was, if I'm Bryce Underwood, I'm pissed because I'm supposed to be a number one type of quarterback, draft stock guy, and you're having me run the ball more than I throw it. Like, bro, we've seen you throw.
1: Yeah, we've seen a lot of that.
2: What are we doing?
1: Maybe more of the running. Might make you look better. Bryce does not look good throwing the ball. In his first year, he threw the ball so hard. Rob G could be this close to me, and he would whip the ball off. I'm like, dude, he's 3 yards away from you. Show some touch. And what's wrong with running? Hello, it's 2026. Speaking of, Arch Manning runs the ball as well. And maybe running his mouth and Twitter fingers a little bit as well, Rob G.
2: Yeah, we try to get the sound here, but the internet's acting up. Arch Manning had to issue a formal apology on Tuesday because he made a joke during his media availability yesterday. Someone asked him, hey, have you seen any of the videos from the fallout of your guys' big win over Ohio State? One of the more viral videos, you'll recall, was Steve Sarkisian post-game interview with Holly Rowe, never gives her a chance to ask a question, runs off to celebrate with his team. So an AI video was created of that instance. And in the AI video, Sark is shown shouting at her, hook him, slaps her, she hits the ground, and then he runs off, celebrates with his team. So Arch was asked about it on Monday, and he says while he's laughing, I've seen a few of the AI edits and stuff, that's about it. I saw the AI edit of Sark's interview. Have you seen that one? That's a good one. Him slapping Holly Rowe, it was hilarious. Got a lot of backlash, took a lot of heat from a lot of different corners of the sports world, and today he had to apologize on social media, called it an insensitive comment, said he reached out to Holly Rowe directly. They had a good conversation. She's accepted his apology, but long story short, Arch Manning put his foot in his mouth and he had to remove it on Tuesday.
1: This is what happens when you are a quarterback at Texas. You are a Manning and you're potentially a Heisman Trophy candidate and also going to be potentially number one pick. And what I mean by that is the spotlight hit a little different. Because somebody else might have said that, running back at this other school, the offensive lineman at another school, and maybe would have, you know, no one really would have heard much about it. But you are Arch Manning. You are Manning, as far as your last name. And obviously, again, you are one of the faces of college football. And I think this is just an example for him, a learning lesson of what's to come. You and I sat up here, we talked about Jackson Dart doing some of the stuff he's done, some of the stuff he said. Don't you know this is how I played in high school? You better get used to it. I don't need, when it comes to him getting, you know, his head hurt and always in the blue tent. When it comes to him just showing up at the presidential, you know, rally without telling the team. There's things that responsibilities that come for quarterbacks that are a little bit different than everyone else. And there is a, you are the face of this league, or this franchise, I should say. So I look at this as, man, a learning lesson for a young dude in college who's still doing college dweeby dumb things that we all did in college, except we had the luxury of not having our stuff exposed out there, not having our stuff, you know, pushed back in our face and shown. They have these guys are learning, they're learning in real time and it's getting exposed, Rob. And that's one of the things that I'm grateful that my mistakes, my stupid stuff that I did was kind of just then, just there, no one knows kind of a thing. But he has to be more aware. And this is the one thing I'll also say, us being so desensitized, that is one of the dangers of social media has become, where you'll see somebody do something wild to an actual person, smack somebody in the back of the head with a bat, and we'll be like, yo, look at this. And like it's become normal, like it's become okay. And obviously in this case, AI. AI simulating a man slapping a woman. We're just like, yo, this is kind of funny. You see it. It's like, nah, we got to relax. Because some of the stuff we see, I mean, we see people get gunned down on social media. You remember back in the day, you had to see the death of something. Those faces of death. Thank you, Rob G. Faces of death, it would be like a mysterious tape that one of your friends would have or your cousin. And it would be like, oh my gosh, did you see this? You know how mild that is, Rob G, in comparison to what we see now? It would be like a UFC fight in like 1983 and some guys snapped each other's legs. And you'd be like, oh my gosh, it had to be on a tape because it was so nasty. Now that's a regular day on social media. So we've gotten so desensitized that you do have to kind of monitor, if you're him, what you're looking at, what you're laughing at, what you're saying, what you're passing, because again, you are a public figure now. You ain't just a regular kid walking around campus. So I think it's a learning lesson for him, Rob, that moving forward, especially you're going to be a number one pick or top 2-3 pick. You're going to be the face of a franchise in the NFL. Your last name rings bells because you're Manning. He should be aware of this now.
0: Yeah, I just think it's about having a moral compass. Like the idea, this wasn't any woman. It wasn't any video. This is a woman who has been around college football. He knows her name. He knows who she is. Right?
1: Mm-hmm.
0: Like, it's to me, that's why there's an issue with it. This is not like some unnamed, not that it would be cool, but it's right, different. And you're talking about how hilarious it was to see this woman who's one of the faces of college football get smacked around by the coach. It's in poor taste. Forget about your last name. Forget about, you know, what are people going to say? How about just being decent and understanding that how is that funny?
1: Because it's not real. I'm answering their minds.
0: Okay, but
1: that's in their minds. What's wrong when it's not real? It's just AI.
0: No. But the difference is it wasn't an unnamed, unfaced person. It was meant at Holly Rowe that she should be slapped around because she got didn't get the question and man, was that funny. That's what I'm saying. Like, it's somebody who you did recognize. It's the same.
1: Well respected.
0: It's the same way that if somebody did a video of Trump or somebody of that ilk or whatever, they would be like, oh, you're disrespecting the office of the president. Oh, it was just AI or whatever. Mm-hmm. Or the same thing with the Obamas and the...
1: I'm about to say the president uses AI
0: people push back on that. Talking to him as Jesus and all that kind of stuff. All I'm saying is it's in bad taste. And that's all. And it's just about good taste. And before you even do that, you should just think to yourself, is this in good taste or bad taste? I know who Holly Rowe is. Mm-hmm. Like, he didn't say, oh, yeah, who was that woman? Yeah, I saw that in AI. Yeah, I thought that was crazy.
1: Well, can I challenge that?
0: I'm just saying.
1: Because I get what you're saying, and I think most people actually would completely agree with you. The only challenge I would have is, see, that's what I mean when we get desensitized, that your point is, well, take, hey, it's Holly Rowe. You know who she is. You know her. She's been doing her thing for 30 years in this business. Whatever.
0: And why do you think her being slapped is cool? Funny.
1: But that's what I think.
0: That would be my question.
1: But that would be my only thing I'm adding. Let me not even really say a pushback. Just adding to your point is just simply, that's still where it's dangerous that, well, it would be, if it was just a random woman, it still would be funny. You know, like, and I'm not saying you saying that, but I'm saying the idea that it's just a random woman getting slapped. It's okay because it's a random woman. She doesn't have a name or she doesn't.
0: But it's only funny because of the circumstance and what happened. Like, that was the whole idea of it. Like, he didn't talk to her.
1: He slapped her. But that's why I said I think we're in a scary place, man. I remember the beginning of social media when, like, certain things were, like, you were like, yo. You wouldn't even want to pass it along, wouldn't share. You're like, yo. Or you would do this. You would literally hold your phone and go, oh, man. You would turn like, oh, I don't want to see that. We've gotten to a place now, man, where we have seen, you know, police assassinations.
0: No, we got to a place that
1: car accident, wrecks.
0: Where we're not decent to each other.
1: Okay,
0: where we're
1: not, like, now you're speaking. Now you're talking. That's now you're talking.
0: That's where I am. I'm just saying, like, there should be a set of decency.
1: No.
0: That should be there.
1: That's gone, Rob. You can't even go online and just post, today is Tuesday. Somebody's going to say, what do you have against Wednesdays?
0: No. Dude, I already know. I mean,
1: you can't go. We are at the weird boy.
0: I'm just saying, like, the whole idea, and this is the whole thing. You know, it's just a tough spot in that violence against women. You know, is a thing, and just the idea that people are getting off on it seriously by watching somebody come up with, even the guy who put it together. It wasn't like he walked past her or. You know what I mean, or something, but to slap her, seriously, think about that. Where you have to be that you didn't, like, you slapped her.
1: Because I'm telling you, we're in a dangerous spot, Rob. People don't see that as a big deal. It's fake, it's AI, or it's just
0: people
1: fun.
0: People did see it as a big deal. That's why I had to apologize.
1: Well, I'm saying, created it. You know what I mean? Like, us know what's wrong. It's just funny. And everything is about likes, follows, and shares. We're in a clout-chasing era. I tell you all the time, there are people you say, hey, I'll give you $10,000 cash right in your hands, or I'll give you 100,000 followers. They're like, give me the followers. You know, give me the likes. Give me this is where we are now. Anything for likes, for shares, clickbait, clout is, you know, that's the new thing, man. Clout is the new currency, for sure. All right, on the way to, we saw a game last night against a guy who we just talked about as a made man versus a young person who people are already praising, a young quarterback. Do we need to pump the brakes on some of these quarterbacks? We'll tell you that. It's the Odd Couple, Rob Parker, Kelvin Washington on the Trash Talking Tuesday, which is coming up in about 30 minutes. Stick with us, Fox Sports Radio.
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6: Triple to Cole Irvin, pitched out of it. Comets would get two on with one out in the second, but hit into an inning-ending double play. Sugarland left two on in the fifth inning, as did the Comets. End of the sixth inning, things went south for OKC with a rehabbing Edwin Diaz on the mound. Sugarland scored one run on Lucas Spence's RBI single, had the bases loaded with one out, but Diaz able to strike out Zach Cole. So a chance to get out of the inning, only down 1-0, but then a hit batter, a bases loaded walk, that made it 3-0. Comets made a pitching change as Griff McGarry came in. Pascal Ferreras broke his bat, a soft liner to left field. It scored two more runs. It ended up being a five-run inning for Sugarland as they went in front 5-0. But the Comets had a chance at the bottom of the sixth inning. They would load the bases. Matt Gorski struck out to end that inning. The Comets would have 10 of their final last 11 batters retired, starting with that Gorski strikeout. Pitching staff kept it at five outside of that one bad inning, but the damage had been done. Comet shut out for just the second time this year and first time in a long time at home. Five runs, eight hits, no errors, and nine left on base for Sugarland. No runs, four hits, all singles. One error and seven left on for the Comets. Sugarland starting pitcher Ryan Weiss gets the win. He threw five scoreless. He proves to 4-5. Again, a tough one for the rehabbing Edwin Diaz, charged with all five runs, two hits, three walks, a hit batter, and a strikeout on 30 pitches. He gets charged with a loss. 2 hours, 44 minutes, the time of the game, 6,566. The attendance. Comets shut out for the first time at home since May the 26th of 2024. It had been 199 consecutive home games without being shut out until Sunday. But again, even though the series ended on a down note, Comets still win 5-6 against Sugarland, a team they enter the week tied for first place with. When we come back, we will hear from Comets pitching coach David Anderson as Oklahoma City Comets baseball presented by Courtyard by Marriott, Oklahoma City downtown.
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6: We'll continue conversation with Comets pitching coach David Anderson, and DA is going to first discuss the turnaround, and quite a turnaround it has been for starting pitcher Jackson Ferris.
5: His is an interesting path. You know, I think if you split his season into two parts, if you just look at it right now and you look at the overall body of work, it's easy to look and say, oh, 22-year-old, five and a half ERA in AAA, okay year. But if you look in the, since July 1st, I think he's got a 2.7 FIP, and that's with one tough start in Salt Lake. So he has been pretty dominant for the better part of 2 months right now. And he's the interesting case where it's kind of the chicken or the egg. Was it the mental side that drove the physical pieces with the delivery, or was it the physical pieces with the delivery that drove the mental side? And it was a little bit of both. We built some confidence, and there were a lot of outings that we felt he threw the ball well but didn't get good results. And then all of a sudden, it's like we clean up a couple things with his lower half and his posture. He starts to feel good about his delivery. Now all of a sudden, he's a little bit more confident. We have some good outings. Now all of a sudden, okay, we can clean up the glove arm a little bit. He's already confident. We see the velo boom, bump up. And the big thing with him is those two things feed each other, because when he feels good in his delivery, he's confident. And now he's starting to mature to the point that even if he doesn't feel great in a given outing or an inning, he is still going to maintain that confidence and feels he has the tools to get through it. So,
6: and there was no shortage of confidence on Wednesday when he was already calling for the ninth inning. That was awesome to see. Again, like I said, I could ask about a whole bunch of different guys, but who are some of the others maybe that off the top of your head, don't want to put you on the spot here, that you're really proud of the progress they've made?
5: You know, I think looking at the last 2 weeks, Paul Gervais has been a big one for me. He's had a lot of up and down this year, and he's gone through a lot of different transitions from what role is expected of him in the big leagues, what role he wants down here, and figuring out how to navigate both. And one of the big things that stands out with him, I remember, I forget which social media account, but in spring training they called him the cheat code because he's 6'10" and he's got outlier extension. And early on in the year, he was pushing 7'8" extension with some heaters, and we were seeing him plateau at like 92, 93. And he finally accepted the trade-off of, I can sacrifice some extension, still be outlier in my release metrics, but set myself up better to rotate into foot plant. And now we've got the best of both worlds. He's sitting at like 7'5" extension, and we're seeing him up to 97. So he has really simplified things for himself. He's done a great job being where his feet are, and we're seeing him start to settle into a pretty prominent role in the back end of our bullpen.
6: Pitching coach David Anderson. When we come back, we'll have tonight's starting lineups. There's Oklahoma City Comets on deck, presented by Courtyard by Marriott, Oklahoma City downtown.
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6: Here are today's starting lineups with the visiting OKC Comets. Leading off in right field is Zach Earhart. Alec Thomas, the center fielder, batting second. James Tibbs, the third, designated hitter, batting third. Batting fourth at first base is Ryan Ward. Ryan Fitzgerald, the third baseman, batting fifth. Noah Miller's at shortstop and bats sixth. Chris Newell, left fielder, batting seventh. Batting eighth at second base is Austin Gauthier. And batting ninth is the catcher, Ben Rortfett. Starting pitcher for the Comets tonight, right-hander Gavin Stone. For the El Paso Chihuahuas, leading off at shortstop, Mason McCoy. Miguel Andujar, the left fielder, batting second. Batting third in right field, Carlos Rodriguez. Nick Solak is at second base and batting fourth. Nick Prado, the first baseman, batting fifth. Marcos Castagnon, the designated hitter, bats sixth. Batting seventh at third base is Gage Workman. Bryce Johnson, the center fielder, batting eighth. And batting ninth is the catcher, Anthony Villar. Starting pitcher for the Chihuahuas tonight is right-hander Ian Koenig. So the Comets again will look to start off this series with a victory. The magic number is 2 entering tonight. And again, we'll certainly be keeping tabs on the Sugarland game as they're at home against Las Vegas this evening. But again, the main objective is to win. Make life a lot easier for you. When we come back, we'll have tonight's first pitch. There's Oklahoma City Comets on deck, presented by Courtyard by Marriott, Oklahoma City downtown.
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3: 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And the accounts and descriptions of this game may not be disseminated without the express written consent of the Oklahoma City Comets and Major League Baseball.
6: The pitch.

Koenig is tonight's starting pitcher for El Paso. Three really good starts since joining the Chihuahuas from AA San Antonio. He's 2-0, 16 innings, 5 runs, 12 hits, 3 walks against 16 strikeouts. Faced the Comets in Oklahoma City in his AAA debut and delivered 5 solid innings. He's coming off 6 scoreless on the road in Tacoma. 88 degrees as we get ready to start here at El Paso Southwest University Park. Cloudy skies and the winds are blowing lightly out to right, 3 miles an hour. And it's the first time the Comets have played here since August of last year. Very surprising, especially against a division opponent. It is a hitter-friendly ballpark. Talk more about that coming up. Zach Earhart, Alec Thomas, James Tibbs III here in the top of the first inning since Koenig has joined the Chihuahuas in the first inning. He's retired. All 9 batters he has faced. They'll face Zach Earhart batting to the right side. First pitch tonight from Koenig is called for a strike. We're underway at 6:36 local time. Earhart batting 290, 20 home runs, 92 RBI. Was 1-3 with a walk on Sunday. Here's the pitch from Koenig. Missing outside. Earhart would end up going 10-20 against Sugarland. He enters tonight on the 6-game hitting streak in which he is 12-23. Workman a bit in at third. The count and a ball and a strike. Here's the next pitch. Koenig missing away, 2-1. Koenig joining the Chihuahuas in late August in Oklahoma City after he made 24 starts at AA San Antonio. 2 balls and a strike is pitch. Swinging a line drive towards right field, down for base hit. So Earhart will start off tonight's game with a single as it's thrown in by Carlos Rodriguez. Earhart aboard with Alec Thomas coming up the outfield left to right for the Chihuahuas goes Miguel Andujar, Bryce Johnson, and Carlos Rodriguez. At third base, Gage Workman, shortstop Mason McCoy, second baseman Nick Solak, at first base Nick Prado, and the catcher is Anthony Villar. Alec Thomas hitting 290, 11 home runs, 47 RBI, he'll bat left. First pitch from Koenig. Missed up and away for ball one. Comets in their blue jerseys tonight. OKC across the front. Blue letters outlined in light blue. Sweeping baseball makes up the shape of the C. Blue numbers outlined in light blue on the back. Gray pants, blue hats. OKC in white letters on the front. 1-0 the count to Thomas. Here's the pitch. Called for a strike down to the zone. Home plate umpire tonight is Tim Barreras. Steven Hodgins, the crew chief at first base. Joe McCarthy at third. Thomas saw a season-high 12-game hitting streak end Sunday. It was 0-4. And the Comets shut out for just the second time this year, first time at home since late May of 2024. Held to 4 hits, all singles. Pitch to Thomas, fouled off. Count of move to 1-2. Thomas would finish 4-17 in the Sugarland series with a home run and a double. So the Comets won the first 5 games of that series after entering the series in a first-place tie with Sugarland. Had a 260 for the series, scoring 34 runs. Now they scored at least 7 runs in the first 4 games before being held. 3 runs over the final 2 games combined. No runs in 17 of their final 18 of innings of offense. A throw to first, and it's Earhart in safely. Chihuahuas in their black jerseys tonight. Howling Chihuahua logo on the front left side. Red numbers and white letters on the back. White pants. Hats black in the front, black in the back, red in the front with black brims. 1-2 to Thomas, pitch from Koenig. There goes Earhart. The pitch is fouled out of play on the left side. 324 to left where the wall is 20 feet, 4 feet high. 392 to left center, 406 to straight center, 384 to right center, and a sharp 322 corner down the right field line. Ballpark now in its 12th year of existence. All in. 2 strikes to Thomas still with a runner on and nobody out in the first. The pitch from Koenig. Swing and a miss at a changeup. The first strikeout for Koenig tonight. 1 away in the first inning. Runner remains on for James Tibbs III. Koenig entering tonight. Most starts among San Diego minor leaguers. This is his 28th start of the year between AA and AAA. He leads the farm system in innings. Also second in ERA, first in whip, and third in opponent batting average. Tibbs will bat left. Here's the pitch. There goes Earhart. It's swung out and fouled.

0: off. Tips batting 292, 29 homers, 101 RBI. 0 for 3 with a walk on Sunday. Comets had that 14-game winning streak come to an end Sunday. Longest of the team's Bricktown era. And are tonight having won 15 of their last 17 games, 17 and 4 in the last 21. No balls and a strike to Tibbs. Next from Koenig. Down and inside, a ball and a strike. Tibbs in the series would go 6 of 19 with a home run, but after a 6 of 12 start, finished 0 for 7. Comets did not have a hit with a man on base on Sunday. One ball and one strike to Tibbs. Check on the runner at first. Did Earhart in safely. No score, just in a way in the first inning. Comets end up going 0 for 9 with runners on base in Sunday's game. McCoy shade to the middle of the pitch. Swings and fouls it deep and off the left side. Joao was entered tonight. A 28-41 home record, but it's mostly due to their pitching. They hit very well at this ballpark, which we will talk about when they come up to the plate. One ball and two strikes to Tibbs with a runner at first and one out. Ryan Ward is on deck. Another check over on Earhart. Quick tag by Prado, but Earhart safe. Scott Hennessy coaches at third. The first base coach is Tyler Hollow. El Paso lost 4-6 last series in Tacoma. Like the Comets, their offense shut out on Sunday. Lost 1-0. 1-2 to Tibbs. There goes Earhart. Pitches outside. No throw from Villar. So Earhart's got his 27th steal this season to lead the Comets. He's in scoring position with one out. Comets just three of their last 23 with men in scoring position. Now 2-2 to Tibbs. Pitch from Koenig. Swings and fouls it off to the right. Koenig did not have a man in scoring position against him till the sixth inning in his last start in Tacoma. Went six scoreless. Five hits, no walks, four strikeouts. Fourth overall game this year with six or more scoreless innings between El Paso and San Antonio. Retired 12 of 13 through his first four innings. It faced just one over the minimum through five innings. 2-2 to Tibbs. Next pitch from Koenig. Down for ball three. And the sixth inning started with a couple of singles, but able to get out of that inning. He completed five of six innings on 11 pitches or less. He threw just 67 pitches in those six innings. Pitch with a 1-0 lead, his entire start. Here's the pitch. Off speed is taken for ball four. Just the fourth walk by Koenig in his time with the Chihuahuas. It's two on for Ryan Ward. Koenig walking just three of 61 batters over his first three starts with the Chihuahuas. Two on for Ward, hitting 248, 18 home runs, 80 RBI. All that left. First pitch to Ward. Fastball, strike one. Ward on Sunday was 0 for 4. 419 with a home run against Sugarland. Two on with one out of the first inning. Comets trying to take the early lead. McCoy will play the left-handed hitter to the middle. 0-1. Line foul. It's nothing and two to Ward. Comets enter tonight on an eight-game road win streak. Also 14-4 in their last 18 road games. Went 3-3 at this ballpark last year. They have a .500 record all-time here at Southwest University Park. 0-2. Koenig delivers home. Swings and pops it up foul. Out of play behind the play. Koenig's AAA debut in Oklahoma City on August 28th, five innings, two runs, four hits, a walk, four strikeouts. Retired his first seven batters, as well as 10 of his first 11 to start. For the Comets, had three straight hits with one out in the fourth to score. That included an RBI triple by Ward. 0-2 pitch. That is just a little bit outside with a changeup. Actually, ADS had it getting the lower portion of the strike zone. One ball and two strikes to Ward. Ryan Fitzgerald is on deck. Koenig passed 20 pitches for the inning. The pitch is swung out of this, went back to the change and gets a whiff. Second out, both on strikeouts. Two remain on for Fitzgerald. Well, the strikeouts have been a problem for the Comets offense of late. They struck out at least 10 times all six games against Sugar Land. They've struck out at least 10 times in 11 of their last 12 games. That's been at least 8 strikeouts and 15 straight. Two remain on for Ryan Fitzgerald, hitting 311, 15 homers, 97 RBI. Pitches inside for ball one. Fitzgerald, the only multi-hit game by a Comet on Sunday. 2-3 with a walk. He enters tonight, tied for the team's single-season hits record. Earhart remains at second and Tibbs at first. One ball, no strikes to Fitzgerald. He'll ground it and off his lower body foul and up the first base side. Fitzgerald 8-23 against the Space Cowboys last week. Homer twice. Comets with two on and two out here in the first inning. Trying to take an early lead in El Paso. Earhart remains at second, Tibbs at first. 1-1 to Fitzgerald. Koenig delivers home. Inside, ball two. Since joining the Chihuahuas, opponents 2-for-8 with men in scoring position, entering tonight against Koenig. Lefties have hit him better than righties. Two balls and a strike to Fitzgerald now. Noah Miller on deck, the pitch. Down of the zone and called for a challenge that time by Fitzgerald. An early one for the Comets, and it just barely clips the lower inner corner. They're going to lose one early. They were 7-15 in the last series against Sugar Land. Makes it a 2-2 count. Next pitch from Koenig. Swing a weak ground ball up the first base side. Koenig will pick it up, throw to first in time, and that will end the inning. Comets miss out on a chance to score. No runs, a hit, two left. They go to the bottom of the first, no score. There's Oklahoma City Comets baseball presented by Courtyard by Marriott, Oklahoma City downtown.
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0: Out of the first inning, no score in El Paso after the Comets leave two on base. Right-hander Gavin Stone, sixth appearance of his rehab assignment. No record. 12 and a third innings, 5 runs, 6 hits, 3 walks, 20 strikeouts. Unfortunately, he didn't get through the first inning in his last outing. His first pitch to Mason McCoy called for a strike. McCoy batting .284, 10 home runs, 67 RBI. Back with the Chihuahuas after a brief stint with San Diego. The count at 0-1, the pitch to McCoy. Called for a ball with a curveball, 1-1. Now McCoy, recall on Friday, that option yesterday, didn't appear in any of those three games. While Ty France was on paternity leave, here's the 1-1. Called for a ball a little bit downstairs, 2-1 to McCoy. McCoy 5-12 with over three games played in Tacoma before his departure. Fitzgerald plays near the line. Pitch is swung at and grounded towards the right side. Ward's going to see if it's going to curl back into the fair territory. It won't. 2-2 down to McCoy. Miguel Andujar, Carlos Rodriguez due up next. Stone, two-thirds of an inning last Wednesday. 3 runs, 2 hits, including a 3-run homer with 2 walks and 2 strikeouts. And allowed a total of 2 runs and 1 walk in his first 4 outings combined. The 2-2 pitch to McCoy. Swings, and this ball hit high in the air, deep left field. Newell is back on the track and is going to make the catch. One away in the bottom of the first inning. It's Chris Newell in left field, joined with Alec Thomas in center, Zach Earhart in right. And third base, Ryan Fitzgerald. Shortstop, Noah Miller. At second base, Austin Gauthier. First baseman is Ryan Ward, and the catcher, Ben Rortfin. Miguel Andujar now in the sixth game of a rehab assignment. 6-21 with 4 doubles. Bill Bam from the right side pitched to Andujar. Down and away for ball one. No score in the bottom of the first. Andujar on the injured list since July 20th with a right wrist fracture. 1 ball and no strikes to Andujar. Here's the pitch from Stone. Swinging a fly ball towards right center. Thomas drifting over. Going to make the catch for the second out. Base is empty for Carlos Rodriguez. So at this ballpark, the Chihuahuas bat .288. It's 18 points better than on the road. Their slugging percentage is 49 points better. Their OPS is 60 points better. They average over 6 runs a game and over 10 hits a game. Rodriguez will bat from the left side. The first pitch from Stone. Down and in ball one. Rodriguez batting .314, 6 home runs and 75 RBI. It's been an El Paso offense that has been performing very well of late. Pitch a swung out of his to a changeup. Last now 11 games, batting .326. Averaging nearly 12 hits a game in that time. And that includes being shut out on Sunday. Couldn't hold up his swing at a changeup down and away. They were limited to 5 hits, all singles. And Sunday shutout. 7th time they get shut out this year. 2 of the previous ones against the Comets. 1 ball, 2 strikes to Rodriguez. Here's the pitch. A bit high with a cutter. 2-2 now to Rodriguez. 0-for-3 with a walk on is Sunday. 7-of-23 in Tacoma. 2-2 from Stone. Down for ball three. Batters today batting .385 across his last 17 games. A full count to Rodriguez with 2 down. Nick Solak on deck. Here's the 3-2 from Stone. Swings and got a piece of a changeup, fouled it down. El Paso will have Miguel Del Castillo as their third base coach. The now injured, normally position player Clay Dungan is coaching at first, at least this inning. 3 balls, 2 strikes to Rodriguez with 2 down. Stone facing the Chihuahuas on August 26th at Chickasaw Bricktail Ballpark through 4 scoreless innings. Well, 1 hit, struck out 5. 3-2 to Rodriguez. He'll swing and roll a ground ball right side. Gauthier to backhand, throw to first and end a 1-2-3 inning. Go to the second, no score. There's Oklahoma City Comets baseball presented by Courtyard by Marriott, Oklahoma City downtown.
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0: Scoreless after the first inning. Noah Miller leading off, batting 253, 10 home runs, 65 RBI. Switch hitter batting left, Koenig able to strand two in the first. Comets made him throw 26 pitches. Workman in at third for Miller. Here's the pitch. Swings and it's a fly ball towards deep left center field. Johnson going back to his right, slowing down a step or two from the track and make the catch. Well, that'll help the pitch count for Koenig after the 26 in the first. One away for Chris Newell. Newell batting 3-19 in his six games with the Comets. One home run, three RBI. Last played on Saturday, going 0-3. 2-for-14 in the Sugar Land Series. Will that left. First pitch from Koenig. Called for a strike. Now for Chris Newell, who joined the Comets in Round Rock. Part of his first loss with Oklahoma City on Sunday. Here's the 0-1 from Koenig. That'll miss high. It's a ball and a strike. Now the Comets offense. No runs. Now in 15 straight innings, 18 of the last 19 innings, here's the 1-1. Grounded to the right side, two bounces right at Solak. He'll glove and throw to first for the second out. Two outs on four pitches to begin the second inning. Now the Chihuahuas pitching has been much improved of late. And last week in Tacoma, 2.58 ERA over their six games. That was actually lowest in the league. Now, they did give up 11 unearned runs. It was 26 runs total in the six games. Pitch to Austin Gauthier. Called for strike one. Nine earned runs in the final five games of the series. Three earned runs or less in 5-6. Two earned runs in 4-6. Oh, and a Gauthier. Called for strike two. Gauthier batting 238 with five home runs, 40 RBI. On Sunday, he was 0-for-3 with a walk. Need a chance for a quick inning ahead at 0-2. Here's his next pitch to Gauthier. On his outside, Gauthier 3-15 in the Sugarland Series, just 1-12 of the final four games. Koenig's 1-2. Swings and able to foul off the slider. Koenig signing as an undrafted free agent out of Cabrillo College, a junior college in California by the Padres August 2022. Nine 9 total quality starts between El Paso and San Antonio. There's 1-2 pitch. Swinging a weak soft ground liner towards the first base side. Caught by Prado moving to the base. And the Comets down in order in the second. We'll go to the bottom of the inning. No score. There's Oklahoma City Comets baseball presented by Courtyard by Marriott, Oklahoma City downtown.
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0: For the second inning, scoreless game. Dick Solak leading off, batting 313, 16 home runs, 79 RBI. Well, bat right, here's the pitch from Stone. Swinging a broken bat flare towards the middle. Got the your backhands. Long throw to first is high and off the front of the Comets dugout. Gets jammed. It will be scored an infield hit for Solak. Now with Miller playing more towards third base. Gauthier getting it towards the middle. And even if it is an accurate throw, it's going to be a very close play. Looking at the replay, so an infield hit for Nick Prado now coming up. He's been a hot hitter of late. He'll bat left. Pitch to Prado. Called for strike one, batting 259, 12 homers, 49 RBI overall, but on a 12-game hitting streak in which he is 20 of 47. Prado 1-2 with a pair of walks on his Sunday in Tacoma. Here's the 0-1. Takes a changeup down. El Paso had 300 in the Tacoma series, 23 runs on 66 hits. They had the second most hits by any team in the league last week, but tied for the second fewest runs. One ball and one strike to Prado. Pitch from Stone. Missed inside. Rortvedt looks towards first, but he'll hang on to the ball. We'll finish the Tacoma series 10 of 24 with a home run and three doubles. The only home run hit by the Chihuahuas in that series. 2-1 to Prado. Here's the pitch. Swinging a ground ball, right side, past it, Ivan Gauthier in the right field. Solak on his way to third, throw from Earhart is not in time. And they're going to be cornered with nobody out. Think it hits in 13 straight for Prado. Marcos Castagnon, the batter, hitting 286, 17 home runs and 70 RBI. Castagnon 0-3 with a walk on his Sunday on that right. Runners at the corners, nobody out. Here's the pitch. Swings and fouls it out of play behind the play. Castagnone 8-22, four doubles in Tacoma. Joao was on Sunday 0-5 with men in scoring position. The 0-1. Castagnone, weak ground ball to the left side. Fitzgerald gonna throw home, and it is high. And the run is scored, and now it is 1-0 El Paso. Ben Rortfett talking with the home plate umpire about something. I'm not really sure what the issue could have been. There's a fielder's choice and an RBI for Castagnone, and still nobody out with two men on. Pitch to Gage Workman. He'll show bunt and take a strike. It's now 1-0 El Paso. Prado at second, Castagnone at first. Workman batting 210. No homers, 10 RBI in 27 games with El Paso. Pitch from Stone. Swings it. It's a fly ball towards left field. Newell drifting back. He'll make the catch. Runners will hold. There's now one out. Two remain on for Bryce Johnson. Johnson inning 273, two homers, 21 RBI. Johnson will bat from the left side as switch hitter. First pitch. Down and in for ball one. Johnson, 8 of 15 of the Tacoma series. Hitting safely in all five games he played, 2 of 4 on Sunday. It's Gerald in at third. It's 1-0. Here's the pitch from Stone. Swing and a miss at a changeup. 1-0 El Paso with 2 on and 1 out. The pitch to Johnson. He'll swing and ground over to the right side. Ward has it near the line. His only play going to be at first. Johnson is out, advancing runners to second and third. Anthony Villar. Huge spot here. Runners at second and third, two out. Villar in 57 games, batting 232. Three home runs, 16 RBI. 1-0 El Paso in the second. Laurel down to the left side. First pitch from Stone. Fastball on the outer edge, strike one. Laurel 0 for 1 on the walk on Sunday. 1-5 with 3 walks across 4 games in that series. There's the 0-1. Missing outside, ball to strike. It's Prado now at third. Castagnone at second with 2 away. Comets trail 1-0. One ball and one strike to Villar. Here's the pitch from Stone. Down for ball two. Villar splitting time between El Paso and AA San Antonio, rejoining the Chihuahuas last week. Villar asked for his batter timeout. 27-year-old catcher from Miami. Here's the 2-1. Down and in, ball three. Three one of Alar. taken for ball four to the ninth place batter to load him up. Mason McCoy, the batter. Flight out to deep left, his first time up. Coiled out from the right side, Stone out of the windup. First pitch is outside. Prado now at third, Castagnon at second, Villar at first. Got the Earl Shade in the middle, it's 1-0. Here's the pitch from Stone. Check swing, grounder, foul off to the right side. Make it 1-1. In that series in Tacoma, the Chihuahuas lost three of their four games that they did end up dropping by one run. Four of the six games overall decided by one or two runs. Had a ton of close games between these two teams. In Oklahoma City in the last series, the pitch. That'll miss high, 2-1. Bielichek swing and no swing. It was a seven-game series with a doubleheader to make up an earlier rainout. Two balls and a strike to McCoy. Here's the pitch. On the outer edge of the plate for strike two. Six of the seven games decided by one run between these teams. Four of the seven decided in a last at bat. 2-2 to McCoy. Here's the pitch from Stone. Fouled it back. Stays alive. Bases loaded. Two out here in the second. El Paso's taking a 1-0 lead. Over 20 pitches in the inning for Stone. This is his seventh batter faced. Two two to McCoy. High and outside, ball three. Brother's gonna get a head start. Here's the 3-2 from Stone. Swinging a line drive towards the gap. It's gonna split the gap and roll all the way to the wall. Three runs are going to score, and it is now 4-0. A bases clearing double, 4-0. With two outs and two strikes, a backbreaker. And what, again, is really the big one is the walk. I mean, it's the walk to Villar. Well, the Comets had not had a four-plus run inning allowed in well over a month, and now it has happened in back-to-back games.

0: Passing. Ellen Duhar at the plate. And Duhar batting right. Here's the pitch. Out of the way, ball one. Right-hander Chris Campos warming in the Comets bullpen. One-oh. Foul back. Inning start with an infield hit. Nick Prado then singled. Castagnon hitting a weak grounder left side. The lead runner coming home, and Fitzgerald threw it high. Even if he had thrown it accurately, would have been a very close play. Workman flied out. Johnson ground out. The walk by Villar, and now the base is clearing double. Here's the 1-1. Missed outside. El Paso with two outs in the first 12 games of the season series against the Comets, batting over 300, and they do it again. Two-one, and Duhar will swing and miss at a changeup. .259 average over 74 games with San Diego this year. Here's the 2-2. Called for strike three to end the inning. But a big crooked number put up by El Paso. Four runs, three hits, one left. Going to the third, the Comets down 4-0. This Oklahoma City Comets baseball presented by Courtyard by Marriott, Oklahoma City downtown.
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0: Now the Comets down 4-0 as we go to the third inning. First pitch to Ben Rortfett is swung out, hit in the air to shallow left field. McCoy back and Duhar coming in, and Duhar is going to make the catch, second consecutive inning. The leadoff man retired on the first pitch. A four-run bomb of the second. Comets pitching staff went a month without allowing an inning of four-plus runs. It has now happened in back-to-back games. And both times just back-breaking, two-out, two-strike hits, walk playing's a factor. Zach Earhart at the plate. That's from the left side, or right side. The pitch called for a strike. Led off the game with a single. Earhart asked for time. Oh, one. Swing and a miss for strike two and a slider. Comets now down 4-0 in the third. Here's the 0-2. Swings and fouls off the slider. But at this ballpark, it is easier to make up deficits. But you got to get something going offensively. 16 straight scoreless innings. Here's the 0-2. Missing down with a slider. Koenig's one game of this ballpark thus far against Las Vegas. That was on September the 3rd. 3 runs, 3 hits, and 5 innings with 2 walks and 8 strikeouts. 1-2 to Earhart. Pops it up out of play behind the plate. One ball, 2 strikes to Earhart. Here's the pitch from Koenig. Out of his side, 2-2. Pitch from Koenig. Swing a ground ball down the third base side. Backhanded stop near the line by Workman. Throws to first and a backhanded swipe and dig made by Prado to complete the play. Two down for Thomas. Thomas 0 for 1 with a strikeout. Comets down 4-0 in the third. Thomas batting to the left side. Here's the first pitch. Rolls it to the right side. Prado has stepped to his right. Has it. Flips to Koenig. Make it 8 in a row. Retired. 17 consecutive scoreless innings. 4-0 El Paso in the third. This is Oklahoma City Comets Baseball presented by Courtyard by Marriott, Oklahoma City downtown.
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0: On the third inning, Comets down 4-0. Carlos Rodriguez to lead off. He grounded out his first time up. First pitch from Stone. It's outside. He threw 29 pitches in the second. Fitzgerald down halfway between second and third, the 1-0. Called for a strike with a breaking ball. It's now 1-1. Pitch to Rodriguez. Misses low with a cutter. Action again in the Comets bullpen. That's Campos back up and throwing. 2-1 to Rodriguez, swinging a ground ball to the right side again. Gauthier charging and has it, throws to first for the out. Two-way for Nick Solak, got that rally started last inning. Jam shot, infield single up the middle. Solak on that right. Fitzgerald playing nears the line, the pitch. Called for strike one with a cutter. And again, Stone had been pitching really well, then had a little bicep soreness, so he got shut down for a couple weeks, and it's not been quite the same since coming back from that. Pitches outside, but again, a guy who had not appeared at a formal game in 2 years. You expect there to be some inconsistency. It's only natural. 1-1 to Solak. Here's the pitch. Swinging a ground ball through the right side. Base hit. Ground ball single by Solak. He'll put a runner on for Prado. Prado a single and a run scored in the second. Prado bat for the left side of the plate. Miller shaded towards the middle. Pitch to Prado. Down and in ball once. 4-0 El Paso in the third. Joel was entering tonight, having lost 6 of the last 7 series openers. Their only win in OKC. They have lost 6 straight home series openers. They have won both series openers against the Comets this year. The pitch is lined foul. It's now 1-1. Comets overall against Sugarland, allowing 22 runs, 41 hits in their 54 innings pitched. 1-1 to count to Prado. Here's the pitch. Called for a strike. Cutter down to the zone. Now Sugarland at 206 batting average overall, 146 with men in scoring position. But the walks reemerged as a bit of an issue. At least 5 of them in 4 or 6 innings. Or 4 or 6 games, I should say. The pitch, swinging a weak grounder towards the left side. Fitzgerald to Miller for one, on to first. That is in time, and a double play will end the inning. So 5-6-3 on that one, and it concludes the third. No runs, a hit, nobody left. Go to the fourth. Comets down 4-0. 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
0: Top of the fourth inning, Comets down 4-0. Four runs, four hits, no errors for El Paso, no runs, one hit, and no errors for the Comets. Alex Reed with you here at Southwest University Park. Producer and engineer in our 1340 studios today is Jeff Caddy. James Tibbs the third, leading off, batting left. First pitch is inside. Each of the last two innings, Koenigan retired the first batter of the inning on the first pitch. Just 18 pitches in the last two innings after he threw 26 in the first. Pitch to Tibbs. It's down and in. Jared Koenig in his last seven games between the Chihuahuas and his time at AA San Antonio. 41 and two-thirds innings, 15 runs on 33 hits. The pitch is strike. A sub-one whip. Opponents batting 217. Two one to Tibbs. Swings and hits a rocket right to McCoy up the middle, who makes the catch. One away in the fourth for Ryan Ward. Ball is smoked, and McCoy was kind of tailing on him, and after he caught it, looked in his glove to make sure he had it. Hit it over 106 miles an hour. Ward batting left. He struck out his first time up. Pitch is fouled off to the left. It's 0-1. Nine in a row, now retired by Koenig. 19 games for the El Paso pitching staff, starting with that series in Oklahoma City. It's a 3.84 ERA, which is second best in the league in that span. As the pitch is swung out and missed. Also, second fewest walks allowed of that kind. In 10 of the 19 games, it's been four runs or less allowed. Even though the El Paso pitching staff overall that has had a tough season. Here's the 0-2. Pitch is fouled off, but hitting their stride late. Overall on the year, their 6.23 ERA is tied for last in the league, tied for the fourth highest in the minors, allowing the second most runs and second most hits in the minors. The pitch fouled off. And at home, opponents bat 299. They've got a 6.78 ERA on the season. Now the 0-2. Rope deep but foul off to the right side. And that seven-game series in August, Connets with 27 runs in the seven games. Four runs or less in four of the seven. Three or less in three of the seven. And a 257 overall. Counted 0-2 to Ward. Here's the pitch from Koenig. Swinging a ground ball towards the right side. Sliding stop by Solak to his left. Gets up, throws to first in time. Is it going to be one of those nights for the Comets? You had a ball that was just stung on the screws by Tibbs that was caught, and now a play in the hole by Solak for the second out. Two away for Ryan Fitzgerald. Grounded out his first time up. He'll nap to the left side. Here's the pitch from Koenig. Outside, ball one. 4-0 El Paso in the fourth. Workman in at third. 1-0 from Koenig. Swung out and fouled back. Well, for 13 years, Jimmy Paredes had owned the OKC Bricktown Air single-season hits record before Ryan Ward broke it, and now Ryan Fitzgerald on the precipice of setting yet another new record. 1-1 to Fitzgerald. Hill fouled off the left side, 1-2. Comets' one hit to this point was by Zach Earhart leading off the game. Here's Koenig's 1-2 pitch. Fouled off the left side. Koenig's older brother Jared currently pitching in the Milwaukee organization. last two seasons, really a big part of the Brewers' bullpen. They spent most of this year, though, either hurt or in AAA. Jared, a left-hander, Ian, a right-hander. 1-2 pitch. Swings and hits a fly ball to center field. Johnson coming over towards his right, makes the catch. 11 in a row, retired by Koenig. Stays 4-0. There's Oklahoma City Comets baseball presented by Courtyard by Marriott, Oklahoma City downtown.
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Kravitz down 4-0 in the bottom of the fourth, making a pitching change. Right-hander Chris Campos coming in, his eighth appearance, 1-1, 8 2/3 innings, 9 runs, 7 earned, 16 hits, 4 walks, 9 strikeouts. Marcos Castagnon, Gage Workman, Bryce Johnson coming up. Castagnon, an RBI and a fielder's choice, and a run scored in the second. Castagnon will bat from the right side. First pitch from Campos, called for strike one. Gavin Stone goes 3 innings, 4 runs, 4 hits, a walk, and a strikeout. 54 pitches, 32 strikes. Here's the pitch from Campos. And appeal is check, swing didn't go. Campos last pitched last Wednesday. Ended up being the winning pitcher in the Comets' 8-6 victory over Sugarland. Here's the 1-1. It's a fly ball towards right field. Earhart drifting a few feet back will make the catch. And it's been a season mostly lost due to injury for Chris Campos. It all started with an illness right at the end of spring training, leading to the regular season and only 2 appearances before a shoulder injury popped up. And missed nearly 4 months. Gage Workman batting left the pitch. He'll swing and foul it back. Workman 0 for 1 of the flyout. It's 4-0 El Paso in the fourth. Chihuahua's 5-7 since these teams last met. The pitch, down and in. Entering tonight, just 6-18 the last 24 home games, but they have won 3 of their last 4 entering tonight. And they've got a 4-0 lead this evening. The 1-1 to Workman. It's a fly ball left side, foul it out of play. Now a positive note for the Comets. Cole Irvin yesterday named the league pitcher of the week. About time he got one. 1-2 to Workman. And a little weak ground ball towards the right side. Ward has it, flips to Campos. It's behind him, and he's able to reach back, make the catch, step on the bag for the out. Two out for Bryce Johnson. Irvin, a total of 9 2/3 scoreless over his 2 starts against Sugarland. That was a 3.09 ERA for the year. Third Comet win, pitcher of the week this season, along with Emmett Sheehan and Ryder Ryan. The pitch to Bryce Johnson, called for ball one. Johnson 0 for 1 on the ground out. Enters today 10-22 in his last 7 games. Switch hitter batting left, here's the pitch. Down from Campos, 2-0. It's Gerald in at third. 2-0 pitch from Campos. Swing and a miss at a splitter. Overall, the 7th Comet to win a weekly award this year. Here's the next pitch to Johnson. It's fouled back. Two two. Swings in, hits a fly ball towards right field near that short 322 corner. It is a foul ball, just barely. Boy, that corner is so sharp. I mean, it has got such little room to land foul, and it somehow did.

0: Player of the Week, by the way, was Nico Cavadas of Salt Lake. Here's the 2-2 pitch. Down and in. Despite the fact Salt Lake lost 5-6 games against Round Rock. 3-2 to Johnson. He'll foul off. Anthony Villar on deck. It's 4-0 El Paso in the fourth inning. Now the 3-2. Swing and a miss for strike three to slider. 1-2-3 inning as Campos gets his first strikeout. We go to the fifth with the Comets down 4-0. It's Oklahoma City Comets baseball presented by Courtyard by Marriott, Oklahoma City downtown.
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0: Top of the fifth inning, Comets down 4-0. Ken Koenig's retired 11 in a row. Noah Miller, Chris Newell, Austin Gothy are coming up. Miller switch hitter batting left the pitch. Takes a curveball for ball one. Miller fly out to left center in the second. Workman is hit at third. Now the 1-0 pitch. Called for a strike with a fastball in the outer part of the plate. Here's the 1-1. Swinging a ground ball to the middle. McCoy behind second from the shallow outfield. Will field it, throw to first. I mean, this is just a frustrating start, and not a lot of it is on the Comets. They're just hitting a lot of balls right at people tonight. One down for Chris Newell. It was 0-for-1 on the ground down. No bat left. Here's the pitch. Swings. This ball is crushed. Deep center field. Johnson, all he can do is look up, and this one is gone off the scoreboard. Chris Newell, absolute tank to center field. His second with the Comets. 24th overall this season. It'll get Oklahoma City on the board and hopefully a jolt into that dugout as they now trail 4-1. That was a fastball middle-middle, and Newell did not miss. Ends a streak of 18 straight scoreless innings. A Austin Gauthier will bat for the right side of the pitch. He'll swing, hit this ball into center field, but playable for Johnson. Back to his left, edge of the track, going to make the catch. Two down for Ben Rortvedt. Comets have another reliever loosening in the bullpen. That is Antonio Knowles. Rortvedt 0 for 1 of the flyout. Pitch from Koenig is outside. Third home run allowed by. Or second home run allowed by Koenig at his time with the Chihuahuas. Pitches upstairs. Now both have been solo home runs, though. And for Koenig, it had been 10 straight scoreless innings until that Newell home run. Here's the 2-0. Swing a sharp ground ball. Passed it, I think, Prado into right field. If Prado had made that play, the fine folks here at Southwest University Park would have seen a headset fly out of the press box. Two-out single by Rortvedt. He'll be on for Zach Earhart first. A mound visit coming up from Chihuahua's pitching coach Scott Mitchell as the Comets now down 4-1 after the Chris Newell home run. Zach Earhart, who's 1-for-2 tonight, be the batter when play resumes. Now, Chihuahua's pitching staff entering tonight one run each of the last two games. Previous low over any two games this year was 4 back in April in Round Rock. It's the first time since June 14th and 15th of last year they allow no more than one run in consecutive games. Pitch to Earhart, up and in. Single in the first and a sharp ground out. Nice play made by Workman at third and a good cleanup by Prado at first. 4-1 El Paso in the fifth inning. There goes Rortvedt. Humongous jump. The pitch is strike. There's no throw. No chance. Second steal for the Comets tonight. Rortvedt's first for the Comets. Third overall this year. He'll be in scoring position with two away. Now base hit. Couldn't get the Comets within two. 1-1 to Earhart the pitch. Called for strike two. Earhart looking at the clock on the side now will ask for his timeout. One, two to Earhart. Swing and a miss for strike three will end the inning. Comets get one run on two hits and a lead one on base. They go to the bottom of the fifth, trailing 4-1. 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
0: Bottom of the fifth inning, Comets trailing 4-1. New pitcher is right-hander Antonio Knowles. Anthony DeVillar to lead off. It was a key walk by Millar in that four-run second. What set the stage for McCoy's bases-clearing double. The pitch to Millar is down. Knowles has only appeared in two games with the Comets this year, inning in two-thirds, three runs, three hits, three walks, and a strikeout. Has also had some time with AA Tulsa throughout the season. Recently came off the injured list. Pitch to Millar is down and in, 2-0. Twenty games with Tulsa this year for Knowles. Two-oh pitch, swinging a ground ball to the right field, a base hit. Ninth place hitter getting on again. This time to lead off an inning, Chris Campos, a 1-2-3 fourth with one strikeout. He threw 15 pitches. Mason McCoy is 1-for-2 and the huge bases clearing double with two outs and two strikes in the third, or the second. McCoy will bat right. Fitzgerald near the back at third, got the earth towards the middle of the pitch. Showing bunt, take outside. Last game for Knowles was August 7th in Salt Lake. The 1-0. Bunted. It's popped up. Rortvedt, though, can't get to it. It's going to hit off the backstop on the fly. 1-1 to McCoy. Now the Comets have had some notable departures from the bullpen of late. Paul Gervais. He was recalled yesterday. Bobby Miller called up today. The 1-1 will miss up and in. Corresponding move for Gervais was surprisingly optioning Emmett Sheehan, Oklahoma City. All he did was give up one run in 11 and two-thirds in his last two starts with the Dodgers. 2-1 to McCoy. Here's the pitch. Fouled out of play to the right side. And the corresponding move for Bobby Miller was Edgardo Henriquez going on the injured list. Leadoff man aboard here in the fourth. 2-2 to McCoy. Pitch from Knowles. Slider is called for strike three, but challenged by McCoy. And McCoy's already starting to walk back to the dugout before the animation shows. Home ball was in the zone. So Knowles has a strikeout. That's the first out of the inning. Run remains on for Andujar. Andujar is flying out to center and struck out. 4-1 El Paso in the fifth inning. Count the old shade in the middle of the pitch. Foul off to the right side. First year with the Padres for Andujar. in 541 career Major League games. Yankees, Pirates, Athletics, Reds, and the Padres. The pitch swings, and it's a slicing line drive to right center, but Earhart back to his right will make the catch. 2-0 for Carlos Rodriguez. And Duhart had signed with the Padres as a free agent in February. Carlos Rodriguez, the hitter, he's 0-2 with a pair of groundouts. 4-1 El Paso in the fifth inning. Pitch from Noel, swinging a ground ball, foul down the right side. Carlos Rodriguez, Chihuahua's leader in hits, fifth overall in the league. Just one off second place, though, entering tonight. Also fifth in the league in batting average. The pitch. Couldn't hold his swing, and a cutter down and in. 0-2 to Rodriguez with a runner on and two out. Comets down 4-1 in the fifth inning. O-2 pitch. Taken down from Knowles. Dodgers won in Cincinnati. Final score of 4-0. Home runs by Teoscar Hernandez and Alex Freeland. Yoshinobu Yamamoto, 7 scoreless. 1 hit, 2 walks, strikes out 7. 14th win of the year, the pitch. Bounced in front of the plate. Villar takes off, and he's in without a throw. And now in scoring position. Count is even at 2-2 to Rodriguez. Next from Knowles. Swinging a line drive into left field. Base hit. Villar is being waved home. Here comes the throw from Newell. Going to be offline. It's another two-out, two-strike, run-scoring hit. And now the Chihuahuas get the run right back. It is 5-1 in the fifth. Solak, the batter. In for the right side of the plate. Here's the pitch. Swinging a weak grounder left side. Miller charging. Has it. Quickly throws to first in time. That'll end the inning. But El Paso gets the run back. And again, another two-out, two-strike run scoring hit. One run, two hits, one left. Heading to the sixth. Comets down 5-1. 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
0: Well, bottom of the sixth inning, Comets could not get a zero after they finally get on the board, and they enter the sixth down 5-1. Alec Thomas leading off and batting left. The pitch from Koenig down and away. It's again now a 4-run lead for El Paso. They have scored 4 of those runs with 2 outs and 2 strikes. In a game, they lead by 4. The pitch grounded towards the middle. 2 bounces to McCoy. He'll toss to first for the out. Leadoff man retired in 5 straight innings. One away for James Tibbs, the third. Tibbs walked in the first, line out the fourth. Held that for the left side. Here's the first pitch from Koenig. High for ball one. Sharply hit line drive, caught up the middle by McCoy in the fourth. Here's the 1-0. Swing and a visit, a changeup. And the Comets bullpen is right-hander Jay Cousins. 1-1. Looked like he swung. He did at a sinker, and now it is 1-2 to Tibbs. One, two from Koenig. Swing and a miss for strike 3 at a curveball. Strikeout number 4, 2 down in the inning for Ryan Ward. Ward is 0 for 2. He is struck out and grounded out. Bats from the left side. First pitch from Koenig. Swing and a miss at a curveball down low. Strikeout swing in the first. Ground out and a nice play by Solak in the hole. In the fourth inning, Workman about halfway between second and third. The 0-1 from Koenig grounded to the right side. It's Solak to his right to backhand. Pivot and throw to first. It's an 8-pitch sixth inning. Go to the bottom of the sixth. Comets down 5-1. 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
0: Out of the sixth inning, the Comets down 5-1. The pitcher is right-hander Jake Cousins, continuing a rehab assignment. Nick Prado, Marcus Castagno, and Gage Workman coming up. Cousins' fifth appearance, no record, four innings, one run, two hits, three walks, three strikeouts. Nick Prado leading off. He's 1-2 with a run scored. First pitch to Prado. Down and in for ball one. Single and scored in the second, hit into a double play in the third. Now the 1-0. Sweeper for a strike. Antonio Knowles, one inning, one run, two hits, no walk, and a strikeout. 16 pitches, 10 strikes. Here's the 1-1. Swings and fouls back a fastball. This game for Jake Cousins on Friday night. Scoreless and hitless inning. Threw a total of 12 pitches. 1-2-3 frame. Here's his 1-2. Swing and a missed back foot sweeper. It's the fourth strikeout for the Comets pitching staff. Even though El Paso starter Ian Koenig only had 79 pitches through six very effective innings, there is action in the El Paso bullpen. First pitch to Marcos Castagnon, who's down and away from ball one. It's right-hander Ty Adcock loosening. Castagnon 0-2 with an RBI and a run scored. 5-1 El Paso in the sixth, the pitch. Missing high from Cousins. Reaching a fielder's choice, which brought in a run of the second. He'd later score himself, then a fly out of the fourth. And this is with a sweep. Throw to Castagnon. Fastball, ball four. Second walk by the pitching staff tonight. Put Castagnon on for Gage Workman. Workman's 0 for 2. He has flied out and grounded out. Bounce from the left side of the plate. First pitch from Cousins. Swing and a miss at a sweeper. Well, Dodgers yesterday, and Chris Bubich joined them in Cincinnati. Now, he's still not active yet. Sounds like, though, it is likely tomorrow, maybe Thursday, I would imagine, at the latest. Here's the 0-1. Missing down. Edwin Diaz, who initially was supposed to finish up his rehab assignment with OKC on Sunday, but as we unfortunately know, it has been a struggle. He is still with the Comets, and Dave Roberts was very candid about that. Here's the pitch. Taken down. They got to see better results. Sounds like his next game will be tomorrow. It's 2-1 to Workman with a runner on and one out. Pitch from Cousins. Swinging a ground ball to the right side. Pass it Ivan Gauthier. Castagnon will stop at second. Workman with a single, putting two on and one out. Seventh hit by the Chihuahuas tonight. Bryce Johnson will be the batter. He's 0 for 2 with a ground down and a strikeout. Switch hitter will bat for the left side of the plate. First pitch. Sweeper strike one. Rounded out of the second, struck out of the fourth. There's the 0-1. Looked like he swung. He did not, though, with a fastball high. It's right-hander Griff McGarry warming the Comets bullpen. Also looking to add on, already up 5-1. Pitch from Cousins. That'll miss outside for ball two. Castagnon at second, Workman at first. Here's the pitch. Swing and a miss for strike two at a fastball. Four in the second, one in the fifth for El Paso, threatening again. 2-2 to Johnson. Pitch from Cousins. Swings and fouls off a fastball. Now the 2-2. Swinging a ground ball, slowly hit to the middle. It is going to get through. Castagnon to score. Makes it 6-1. And another two-strike run scoring hit. Gauthier is playing well towards the right. Three straight have reached. Now the Comets getting up six runs here, and tonight it's now the fourth time in six games they've given up five or more after it happened twice in the previous 25 games. As things are starting to get a little bit shaky. Millar is 1-1, a walk, two runs. Johnson takes off, throw down to second, is not going to be in time. Pitch missed outside, and a stolen base, putting runners at second and third with one out. Infield in, pitch to Villar, found back 1-1. Now it is 6-1 here in the bottom of the sixth, and the Chihuahuas still with runners at second and third and one out. One-one. Swinging a foul ball off the glove of Rortfett. We've got time requested by Villar. Walked and scored in the second. Singled and scored in the fifth. There have been two walks by the Comets pitching staff tonight. Both have come around to score. 1-2 to Villar. Lays off the sweeper down and in. Next pitch. Inside, and now it's 3-2. Full count delivery from Cousins. Missed in for ball four. Villar on for the third time, twice on walks. Loads the bases for Mason McCoy. Now Cousins starts the inning with a strikeout and then four straight reach base. Chihuahuas leading 6-1. They have the bases loaded, one out. We'll take a break. This Oklahoma City Comets baseball presented by Courtyard by Marriott, Oklahoma City downtown.
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0: El Paso leads 6-1. They've got the bases loaded with one out here in the bottom of the sixth inning. After four straight have reached, right-hander Griff McGarry coming in. 30th appearance, 2-0, two saves, 6.66 ERA, 25 and two-thirds innings. 19 runs, 18 hits, 39 walks, and 38 strikeouts. Strikeout, walk, single, single, walk. Mason McCoy, who had a bases-clearing double, he came up with the bases loaded in the second. McCoy batting right. Infield will play back for a double play. Here's the pitch from McGarry. Down for ball one. Workman at third, Johnson at second. Villar at first. Here's the pitch. Outside, 2-0. Fly out of the first. Three-run double the second. Strike out of the fifth. Two-oh pitch. Down and away, ball three. McGarry with the 3-0. Here it is to McCoy. Not even close. Walks in a run on four pitches. 7-1. A four RBI night for McCoy. They stay loaded with one out for Andujar. Three walks in the inning. It sounds a lot like the sixth inning on Sunday. And Duhar batting right. Here's the pitch. Call for a strike. Front door slider. Fly out of the first. Strike out of the second. Line out to right in the fifth. Five straight reaching with one out. Owen and Duhar. Down and away with a slider. Johnson at third, Villar at second, McCoy at first. Now the 1-1. Swing and a miss through a fastball. One, two to Andujar. In the dirt, past Rortvedt. Here comes Johnson to score. On a wild pitch. Eight to one. Everybody up 90 feet. 2-2 to Andujar. McGarry's pitch. Swinging a ground ball towards the middle into center. Two more runs score. It's a five-run inning. A 10-1 El Paso lead. And you'll never guess who was with two strikes. Six straight have reached. Innings of four-plus runs in the last two games. Another game with a five-plus run inning. And again, walks, walks, and walks right in the middle of it. The pitch to Carlos Rodriguez, who strike. 1-3 with an RBI single. McGarry's pitch. Downstairs. 10-1. Not exactly taking the reins here. Trying to wrap up the second half title. One to Rodriguez. Grounded foul off to the right side. Still only one out. 1-2. Fouled off. Eighth batter of the inning. Complete the line for Cousins. Third of an inning. Four runs, two hits, two walks, and a strikeout. 24 pitches, 11 strikes. One, two from McGarry. Poked foul down the left side in the El Paso bullpen. Again, that is one of the idiosyncrasies of this ballpark where the home bullpen, just the home bullpen, is in play. Down the left side. Visiting bullpen behind the right center fence. 1-2 to Rodriguez. Swing and a miss for strike three. Get the second out. Solak, the batter. He's 2-for-3. Solak will bat from the right side. First pitch from McGarry. Called for a strike. Most runs allowed since August 11th against Albuquerque. Here's the 0-1. Breaking ball taken for ball one. Single and scored in the second, single in the third. Grounded out of the fifth. Ninth batter of the inning. It's 1-1. Called for strike two. Over 40 total pitches in the inning between Cousins and McGarry. One-two pitch. Outside. Two-two. Swing and a miss for strike three. Another big crooked number for the Chihuahuas. Five runs, three hits, three walks, one runner left. Go to the seventh. Comets down 10-1. 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
0: Top of the seventh inning, the Comets trail 10-1. Right-hander Ty Adcock will take over for the Chihuahuas. 9 Fitzgerald will lead things off. It's 0 for 2 tonight. And is still a hit shy of setting a new Bricktown era single-season hits record. Adcock's 25th appearance. His first pitch. Swings and fouls it off the left side, out of play. 1-1, 7.01 ERA, 25 and two-thirds innings, 21 runs, 20 earned, 29 hits, 16 walks, and 26 strikeouts. Here's the 0-1, a little bit high. Round out of the first, fly out of the fourth. Jared Koenig went 6 innings. 1 run, 3 hits, a walk, 4 strikeouts. 79 pitches, 56 strikes. The 1-1 swings and it's a fly ball in a left field, and Duhar going back, stopping short of the track, it'll make the catch. Four, Hillam in with a hitter. He's 0 for 2 tonight. Comets only run a solo homer by Chris Newell in the fifth inning. Miller switch hitter batting left. Pitch from Adcock. That was high for ball one. Swing and a miss at a fastball. Adcock last throwing Saturday in Tacoma. Scoreless inning, one hit, no walks, and a strikeout. Now the 1-1. Swing and a ground ball. Adcock will knock it down. Now pick it up near the mound. Toss to first for the out. Two-way for Chris Newell, responsible for Oklahoma City's only run with a solo homer in the fifth inning. Grounded out of the second, homer to the fifth. Batting for the left side. Here's the pitch. Down and in for ball one. Comets being out hit 9-3. Chihuahua have gone 4-9 with men in scoring position. Here's the 1-0. Called for a strike with a slider. Comets bullpen is right-hander Ryan Orion. One. It's called for a ball, but challenged by Villar. First challenge by the Chihuahuas tonight. Result of the pitch on the outside corner for a strike. Make it 1-2 to Newell. Next pitch from Adcock. All this low. Adcock was hurt last time these teams played each other. Four appearances off the injured list. 4 2/3 innings. 2 runs and 5 hits allowed. Two.

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2: Bottom of the seventh inning, the Comets down 10-1. Ryder Ryan, the new pitcher. They'll face Nick Prado, bats left, first pitch, outside for ball one. A five-run bout of the sixth inning for the Chihuahuas. Ryan's 25th appearance, 3-5, 5.37 ERA. Here's his pitch. Down for ball two, 63 innings, 28 runs, 22 earned on. 78 hits, 32 walks, 57 strikeouts. Well, the big inning was a big problem for the Comets early in the season. And for the longest time, I mean, it was hard to score four or five runs in a game, period, against OKC as the pitchers fouled back. But a four-run second, a five-run sixth, that on top of the five-run sixth inning on Sunday. Two balls and a strike to Prado. The pitch from Ryan, missing outside, retired as only two batters faced on Sunday. Griff McGarry, two-thirds of an inning, one run, one hit, one walk, two strikeouts, a wild pitch, all three inherited runners score. He threw 20 pitches, 11 strikes. The pitch, Prado will line it foul to left of the 44 total pitches thrown in that inning. Half of them, only half, were strikes. Here's the 3-2. Fouled out of play to the left side. I'm always hesitant to look at the team you're battling with, how they did when OKC is losing. Because my opinion is, if you don't win, you can't complain if you don't get any help. Here's the 3-2. Swing and a grounder back to Ryan. Able to reach up and stop it. They'll flip to first for the out. But as much as this game has not been good, I do have good news. Thanks to the Las Vegas Aviators, the Comets' magic number is down to one. They win in Sugar Land 5-2 tonight. Strong start from Nick Magdich. Two runs and five hits over six innings. Ryan Magdich, strikes out six, 2-2. Jason Alexander took the loss to drop to 4-7. Pitch to Castagnon, sent down the right side, fouling out of play. Taylor Rashi, his second save. Las Vegas home runs by Cole Connors, fourth. A three-run blast in the third inning. Also going deep was Jonathan Rodriguez, his fourth. Jason Schiavone hitting his first Triple-A home run. For Sugarland, pitches inside, and Castagnon apparently got hit with a pitch. They appealed to see if he swung at it. He did not. And once they said no swing, he is aboard. Landed two innings tonight. First two batters have been retired. Runner on for Gage Workman. So it's simple. Barring a nine-run comeback tonight, it's simple. You win tomorrow, you're in. You win and you are in. That is it. It'll be a 1:05 Central first pitch tomorrow afternoon. The pitch from Ryan, outside for ball one. So the magic number again down to one. Fortunate, it's going to be a second straight day. The Comets could have wrapped it up. The 1-0. Down and in for ball two.

0: Today, this has not been a good game for the pitching staff. This has been a bad one. As the pitch to Bryce Johnson high, but it's the first true bad one in a long time. Doesn't make it always easier to swallow, though. One to Johnson, called for a strike. They've scored in three straight innings. Just their second extra base hit tonight. One to Johnson, not as low. These teams played in Oklahoma City with seven games. The Comets gave up a total of 21 runs. They have given up over half that in seven innings tonight. 2-1 pitch. This is lined towards center. A couple of steps back for Thomas to make the catch. Brings up Anthony Villar. See if the Comets can finally get him out. On base all three times. He has scored three times. Villar batting left. Pitch a swing out of his strike one. Walked and scored in the second. Singled and scored in the fifth. Walked and scored in the sixth. Here's the 0-1. Called for a strike. Changeup. Challenged by Villar. And it was down. So the call is overturned. Still two challenges remaining for the Chihuahuas. In the air to center. Thomas coming over towards his left will make the catch and end the inning, but another run on the board. One hit, one left. We go to the eighth. Comets down 11-1. It's Oklahoma City Comets baseball presented by Courtyard by Marriott, Oklahoma City downtown.
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0: Top of the eighth inning, Comets down by a score of now 11-1. Ty Adcock coming off a 1-2-3 seventh, back to work. A face Austin Gauthier, who's 0-2. No bat right the pitch. Swing and a miss, strike one. And this Chihuahua's pitching staff now just three total runs allowed the last three games. Talked about their turnaround of late. The pitch is fouled off. 0-2 to Gauthier. Soft line out of the second, fly up to deep center the fifth. Adcox 0-2. That is high. Double A Tulsa beginning a playoff series tonight in Springfield, and they lose 9-7. The game they had leads of 3-0, as well as 7-5. The pitch is taken for strike three. They lose it on a two-run walk-off home run in the bottom of the ninth inning. So they will have to win both games in Tulsa beginning on Thursday. One down for Ben Rortfin, who has the Comets' last hit was a single in the fifth. Only seven hits in the last two games for the Comets. Pitch to Rortfin. He'll swing and miss at a slider. Tulsa home runs by Taylor Young, Griffin Lockwood Powell, Mike Sirota, and Charles Davalon. The pitch, that'll be taken low. One-one. Swing and a miss for strike two. Fly out of the third, that single to fifth. The A-ball teams that made it the playoffs in the Dodgers organization both lost in the first round of their playoff series last week. Their seasons are done. 1-2 to count to Rortfin. Pitch from Adcock. Swing and a miss at a fastball. Three straight strikeouts going back to last inning. Just a thumping at the hands of El Paso so far tonight. Zach Earhart at the plate. No bat right the pitch. Up and in. If the current score were to hold, here's the pitch. Call for a strike would be El Paso's largest win since June 19th. 14-1 win at this ballpark against Reno. And for the Comets, their worst loss since an 11-0 defeat in Sacramento on July 25th. Earhart 1-3 tonight. The pitch taken down and away. Eight straight retired by El Paso. I mean, they've retired all but four batters in tonight's game. Pitch is swung out, fouled out of play behind the plate, tiring 23 of 27 at this point. Comets offense, one run in the last 22 innings, a solo homer by Newell. Two-two to Earhart. It's a fly ball to center. Johnson coming in and over to his right. They'll make the catch and end the inning. 11-1 the score in favor of El Paso. There's Oklahoma City Comets baseball presented by Courtyard by Marriott, Oklahoma City downtown.
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0: Out of the eighth inning, Comets down 11-1. Ryan Ryan remains in the game. After allowing a run in the eighth, of the six pitchers who have been here tonight, at least there are five of them that allowed at least one run. Top of the order for Mason McCoy's got four RBI on the night. Oh, the base is loaded. Pitch from Ryan. Swing and a miss for strike one. Fly out of the first. Base is clearing double the second. Strike out of the fifth. Base is loaded. Walk and a run scored in the sixth. Here's the 0-1. Missed outside. Elsewhere in the PCL, Round Rock beats Tacoma 9-2. Since the Comets swept Round Rock, they've now won 6-7. Michael Hellman, a home run for Round Rock, is sixth. Here's the pitch. Swing and a miss for strike two. Ryan Lobus, the winning pitcher. Carson Fulmer with the loss. One-two pitch. That'll bounce in the opposite batter's box. Albuquerque leading Salt Lake 5-1 in the eighth inning. Chance Stevens has gone deep for the Isotopes, his seventh of the year. Two-two. Swing a weak ground ball to the middle. Miller to his left has it. Able to shuffle, throw to first in time. In the El Paso bullpen, right-hander Trevor Gott. Sacramento at home against Reno, leading 4-1. A four-run, three-homer bottom of the fourth for the River Cats in that game. Eddie Slenard, Zach Morgan, Iverson Arteaga go deep against Cole Drake. Demario Crisantes with his third home run for the Aces. Pitch is called for a strike. Miguel Andujar is 1-4 with a two-run single. The 0-1. Crush but foul off the left. Joel's parent club, the Padres, trying to extend an 8-game winning streak, but they're down 9-3 in the 8th inning in Colorado. Two-homer night for Cole Kerrig, who is has got three extra base hits and a triple shy of the cycle. The pitch down in L.A., and of course, Coors Field a bit easier, and easier being a relative term to get a triple in most places. Three homers for San Diego tonight. Solo homers by Fernando Tatis Jr., Luis Camposano, and Austin Hayes. The pitch, weakly grounded foul to left. One, two, poked in the air to center. Thomas coming in, still charging into a slide, is going to hang on and make the catch. Nice play by Alec Thomas. Here, even though down by 10 of the 8th inning. Base is empty for Carlos Rodriguez. Rodriguez, 1-4, an RBI single. Here's the pitch from Ryan. And that's something away for ball one. 11-1, the El Paso lead. Broke a scoreless tie with four in the second. Stayed 4-0 until Chris Newell hit a home run for the Comets in the fifth. But El Paso answered with one in the bottom of the inning. The pitch is lying foul to the left. Then a 5-run bottom of the sixth before another run of the seventh. The 1-1. This is yanked deep down the right side, but going to go foul. Was out hitting the Comets 10-3 tonight. They've also drawn four walks. Comets have only drawn one walk. 1-2 pitch. Poked to the left side of the ground. Two hops to Fitzgerald. Throw to first in time. Down to 1-2-3 inning. Go to the ninth. All Chihuahuas 11-1. There's Oklahoma City Comets baseball presented by Courtyard by Marriott, Oklahoma City downtown.
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0: Yeah. The Comets down 11-1 as we start the ninth inning. Trevor Gott, veteran right-hander, the new pitcher after Ty Adcock retires all six batters he faced. First pitch to Alec Thomas, missing in. He's taken off his equipment as if he got hit by a pitch. Umpire never official signaling anything, but everybody's going about things that he did indeed get hit. It's the first time since the first inning the leadoff man is on. Tips the batter 0 for 2 with a walk. Here's the pitch. It'll be a called strike. So got second appearance with El Paso. Recently signing as a free agent. Also 26 appearances at Triple A Rochester this year. The pitch. Taken down. Tibbs walked in the first, lined out of the fourth, struck out of the sixth. The Comets do not score this inning. Only the first time they're held to one run across two games since July 20th and 21st of 2024. The pitch is outside, and now it is 2-1. The pitch, that is outside. Gott signing as a free agent last Tuesday. Had been released by Rochester July the 2nd, or I should say by the Nationals, after he'd been playing with Rochester. Will not be postseason eligible. He's not appeared in the big league since 2023. Pitch is cranked. Deep right field of the corner. It is a foul ball, just barely. Sharp liner off that of Tibbs, but curls foul. It's 3-2 with Ward on deck. Now Villar out to talk things over with Gott. Ty Adcock retired all six batters he faced, struck out three of them through a total of 25 pitches. Gott's debut was Friday in Tacoma with a scoreless inning, one strikeout. Three-two to Tibbs, outside for ball four. First walk since the first inning by the Chihuahuas pitching staff, and there's two on with nobody out. Villar out to talk with Gott. Comets down 11-1 in the ninth. Pitching coach Scott Mitchell also makes his way out to the mound again tomorrow. Got a day game. Begin at 1:05 Central Time, 12:05 locally. We'll be on the air at 12:50 p.m. Central. It'll be left-hander Jackson Ferris, who's been on a roll. They'll take on left-hander Jagger Haynes of the Chihuahuas. Again, barring a incredible comeback here in the ninth inning, Comets. It'll be simple tomorrow. A win, and they win the second half title. Ward batting left. Pitch from Gott is inside. Ryan Ward is 0 for 3 tonight. Strike out of the first, ground out to the fourth and sixth. Here's the 1-0. Swings, it's a line drive to the gap in left center field. It's going to roll all the way to the wall. Thomas has scored. Tibbs on his way to third. He's going to be sent home as well. And Ryan Ward's got a two-run double. Makes it 11-3 here in the ninth inning. Ward up to 82 RBI. A And now we've got an athletic trainer visit here for the Chihuahuas. El Paso's got a man warming. It is right-hander Alec Jacob. And they are going to make a pitching change. So Gott is done after three batters. Now Jacob will come in here with nobody out in the ninth inning. Comets now down 11-3. We'll take a break. There's Oklahoma City Comets baseball presented by Courtyard by Marriott, Oklahoma City downtown.
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0: Comets down 11-3 in the ninth inning, batting with a runner at second, nobody out. Right-hander Alec Jacob is the new pitcher, 46th appearance, 6-8, 9 saves, 5.4 ERA, 58 in the third innings. 44 runs, 35 earned, 57 hits, 31 walks against, 57 strikeouts. Now, this is an injury replacement change, so Jacob still throwing. He had started in the bullpen shortly before the change was made. Ryan Fitzgerald coming up. He is 0-3 tonight again. He's sitting tied with Ryan Ward for the most hits in a single season in Oklahoma City's Bricktown era. He has gone 0-3 tonight. Each of the first three batters of this inning reaching base on a hit batter walk and two-run double by Ryan Ward. Again, if you weren't with us earlier tonight, even though this game has not gone the Comets' way, they got some help from Las Vegas. Aviators beating Sugar Land 5-2. It cuts the Comets' magic number down to 1. So, again, tomorrow afternoon, it's about as simple as it can get. The Comets win, it is over. They will win the second half and then go on to Las Vegas to play for the championship. Fitzgerald is grounded out and flied out twice. Cheryl LeBan from the left side to pitch. It's a changeup for a strike. Jacob coming from a sidearm angle. Oh, and one to Fitzgerald. Pitch from Jacob will miss inside. Jacob last pitching last Thursday, one inning. Giving up two runs, both unearned in extras. Three walks, two strikeouts. Here's the pitch. Swings, and this ball's hit pretty deep in a right field. Ryan Fitzgerald's going to set the record in style. A new single-season hits record is cranked on a two-run homer by Fitzgerald, his 16th of the year, also gets him to 99 RBI. The Comets have now scored four in the ninth inning. It is 11-5 here in El Paso. No, congratulations to Ryan Fitzgerald, unfortunately. You know, I told the coaches, giving him a heads up, hey, whenever he gets a hit, he can get the ball, try and get the ball. But no, you're not going to be able to now. So here's the pitch to Noah Miller. It'll be high for ball one. Comets' second home run of this game. Well, you just hope that this will be a bit of a springboard into tomorrow. Noah Miller's going to hit a fly ball to shallow right field. Going back is Solak to make the catch.

0: The pitch on the way to Chris Newell, who's taken for ball one. Newell 1-3 with a homer. 11-5, the El Paso lead in the ninth. One down for Newell. Here's the 1-0. It's called for a strike out of the zone. Scott's slide is complete. No innings pitch. Three runs, one hit. One walk, one hit batter. No strikeouts. He threw nine pitches. 1-1. Swing and a miss at a changeup. Newell the ground out of the second. Solo homer the fifth and a strikeout of the seventh. One, two. Swing and a miss at a changeup. Strikeout will get the second out of the ninth inning. Two away for Austin Gauthier. Gauthier batting right. Pitch is outside from Jacob, 0 for 3 tonight. Soft line out of the second, fly out of the fifth, and a strike out of the eighth. There's the 1-0. It's up and in. To find the El Paso lead in the ninth. Comets down to their final out. Here's the pitch. Called for a strike. The pitch. Called for a strike. Two and one to Gauthier. Swing and a miss at a changeout. Now 2-2. Jacob delivers home. Tapper back to Jacob. He'll field and toss to first to end the game. Now the Comets, after they had won 14 in a row, have now lost each of the last two as they fall in El Paso tonight, 11-5. But again, they get some help tonight, and the magic number will be down to one heading into tomorrow afternoon. Chihuahuas take this one 11-5. Take a break and come back with a post-game report. This is Oklahoma City Comets Baseball, presented by Courtyard by Marriott, Oklahoma City downtown.
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0: Comets falling in El Paso. My final score of 11-5 is El Paso. They've won two of their last eight series openers. Guess who they've both been against? They also win their first home series opener in months. They had lost six straight. And the Comets pitching staff had one of their worst games in a long time. giving up 11 runs in this 11-5 defeat. El Paso with 11 runs, 10 hits, no errors. Only four on base. Comets, 5 runs, 5 hits, no errors, leaving 3 on. Winning pitcher is Ian Koenig. 6 strong innings, 1 run, 3 hits, a walk, 4 strikeouts. He's 3-0 since joining the Chihuahuas. Gavin Stone, second straight day, things don't go his way. He takes his first loss, 4 runs, 4 hits, and 3 innings with 1 walk and 1 strikeout. Comets giving up their most runs in a game since August 11th against Albuquerque. They lost 13-7, and it's also their largest loss since that very same game over a month ago. With the win, the Chihuahuas now 24-46 and a half, 59-86 overall. The Comets 44-26 and a half, and 85-59 of the season. And again, as we have mentioned several times now, Sugar Land also lost as OKC's magic number is down to 1. Time of the game was 2 hours 41 minutes. 5,757 was the attendance. Recapping tonight's game, Comets had an early scoring chance in the first, 2 on with 1 out, but a strikeout and a ground out followed. El Paso opens things up with a 4-run bomb of the second. Runners in the corners, 1 out, Marcos Castagnon, ground ball on the left side. Ryan Fitzgerald tried to get the runner coming home, but he threw high and that allowed 1 run to score. There were 2 on with 2 outs, still only 1-0. The 4-0 walk to the ninth place hitter, Anthony Millar. Below the bases for Mason McCoy with 2 outs and 2 strikes. A bases clearing double on the right center gap. Giving the Chihuahuas a 4-0 lead. Still 4-0 in the fifth when Chris Newell homers out to center field.

0: Arnold is second with the Comets, 24th overall, makes it 4-1. The Comets could not get a shutdown bottom of the fifth. It was yet another two-out, two-strike run-scoring hit. This one by Carlos Rodriguez to make it 5-1. And then things went south. The second straight game where there is a five-run sixth inning by the Chihuahua, or by an opponent. Six straight reach with one out. Included an RBI single by Bryce Johnson. And then with the bases loaded, a walk drawn by Mason McCoy, a wild pitch, and a two-run single by Miguel Andujar makes it a 10-1 lead. Becomes 11-1 in the seventh on a Gage Workman RBI double. Comets were down 11-1 in the ninth inning when they were able to score four runs. Each of the first four batters reaching, including a two-run double by Ryan Ward and two-run homer by Ryan Fitzgerald. And again for Fitzgerald, 165th hit of the season, setting a new Bricktown era single season record. But the Comets do end up losing 11-5. We're back with a look around the rest of the PCL in the Dodgers organization. 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
0: Comets fall in El Paso by a final score of 11-5. Elsewhere in the PCL, of course, the big news, Sugarland losing against Las Vegas. Final score 5-2 as the Aviators win it. Take the lead for good in the third inning on a three-run homer by Cole Kahn, his fourth home run with the Aviators. Jonathan Rodriguez hitting his fourth home run with Las Vegas as well. Jason Schiavone's first AAA home run, 32nd overall on the year for Schiavone, who today was named the Astros Minor League Player of the Year. Winning pitcher Ryan Magdeach evens his record at 2-2. Has two runs and strikes out six over six innings. Jason Alexander Laws falls to 4-7. Taylor Rasche picks up his second save of the year, and with that, the Comets' magic number is down to one. Albuquerque at home against Salt Lake. It's now a 5-5 tie, a game the Isotopes were leading 5-1 before a four-run top of the eighth inning by Salt Lake. Game's only home run by Chad Stevens in Albuquerque, his seventh of the season. Round Rock beats Tacoma 9-2 at Del Diamond. Round Rock's won 6-7. Michael Hellman a home run. That is his sixth of the season with Round Rock. Winning pitcher Ryan Lovis 3-5. Lost to Carson Fulmer. Will drop him to 5-3. Sacramento at home against Reno. It's the River Cats ahead 5-1 in the sixth. And three home runs in the fourth inning. Back-to-back homers by Eddie Leonard and Zach Morgan. And then two batters after that, it was Iverson Arteaga. Demetrio Crisantes hitting his third home run of the season for the Aces. Dodgers pitch a shutout in Cincinnati tonight 4-0. They've allowed just one run in the first two games in that series out there at Great American Ballpark. Dodgers homers by Teoscar Hernandez, who's 15th. Alex Freeland is 4th. 7 scoreless by Yoshinobu Yamamoto. Get his 14th win of the year, allows just one hit. 2 walks, strikes out 7. Brent Lauder takes the loss for Cincinnati. And AA Tulsa began their playoffs tonight in Springfield, a best of 3 series. And they lose 9-7, a game they had leads of 3-0. And then after Springfield tied it at 5-5, the Drillers went back ahead by 2 in the 8th, but Tulsa gives up 2 in the 8th and then a 2-run walk-off homer in the bottom of the 9th inning. Tulsa hitting 4 home runs. Taylor Young, Griffin Lockwood Powell, Mike Sirota, and Charles Davalon all going deep for Tulsa. Drillers going to have to win both games Thursday and Friday at home against Springfield if they want to advance to the Texas League Championship Series. We'll come back with tonight's play of the game and a preview of tomorrow's. Again, the Comets, all they have to do is win, and they will be second-half champs. 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
0: Comets fall in El Paso 11-5. It's time for the play of the game, and we'll go back to the 9th inning. And even though this was a game that was kind of hard to celebrate, there certainly was one moment worth celebrating. Brian Fitzgerald setting a new single-season hits record during the Bricktown era. The pitch. Swings, and this ball's hit pretty deep in a right field. Brian Fitzgerald's going to set the record in style. A new single-season hits record is cranked on a 2-run homer by Fitzgerald, his 16th of the year, also gets him to 99 RBI. The Comets have now scored 4 in the 9th inning. It is 11-5. And again, the 165th hit of the season for Fitzgerald. Another guy who scored that play, Ryan Ward, who had set the record just last year. So Fitzgerald, congratulations to Ryan, who's been such a big part of this team all season long. That is our play of the game. Well, again, hopefully the Comets could go out and just grab this thing and win it. And again, I don't want to sound like I'm being Danny Downer and complaining, especially after the team had won 14 in a row. But again, last 2 days haven't exactly been inspiring. The Comets, though, again, it's simple. They win, it's over. It's a day game. Hopefully they can get it done. Have all night to celebrate. 1:05 Central, the first pitch tomorrow afternoon. Jackson Ferris, good as better than any as you'd want on the mound. The way he's been throwing the ball, the starter for the Comets takes on left-hander Jagger Haynes. The Chihuahuas will be on the air at 12:50 here on 1340 The Game. 1340thegame.com and the iHeartRadio app. Comets losing in El Paso 11-5, 11 runs, 10 hits, no errors for El Paso, 5 runs, 5 hits, and no errors for OKC. Winning pitcher tonight, Ian Koenig, is 3-0. Gavin Stone, the loss, falls to 0-1. Chihuahuas now 24-46 in the half, 59-86 overall. Comets will fall to 44-26 in the half, 85-59 on the season. But again, the magic number is now down to 1. to win the PCL second half championship. We'll take it, or I'll say, so long and good night here from El Paso. I want to thank our producer and engineer, Jeff Gaddy, back in our 1340 studios. Alex Reben saying good evening and good night from El Paso Southwest University Park. 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

0: Just 50 games. Is that too much or not enough?
1: That's too much.
0: Let's find out. That is correct. Good job by you. He's only the fifth player to do it, joining Chuck Foreman, Jim Brown, Larry Johnson, and Marcus Allen. Here we go. Question four. You can win the game. Marcus Allen was good, right? Al Davis hated him. Question four. Kirk Cousins of the Raiders just became only the third active quarterback in the NFL with 3+ passing touchdowns in 45 or more games. Is that too much or not enough, Steve, to win the game?
1: Not enough.
0: Let's find out. That's a winner! You get a golden ticket. You get a golden ticket. Congratulations, Steve.
1: Love you guys.
0: We love you. You can use that or give it to somebody if you're not planning on calling again. He's the fourth quarterback, Kirk Cousins, joining Mahomes, Rodgers, and Matthew Stafford. Thank you, Steve. Appreciate that. There he is, Steve. How about that? Big stud there. He knows all the big stars of sports in Phoenix. That's great if he did hang out with Jordan and Barkley. That's awesome. We are going to have, we're moments away from Lorena's own segment. Do we want any specific questions here, Lorena? Hashtag Queen of Hearts.
2: Oh, goodness. You could do anything. We have holidays coming up.
0: All right.
2: Maybe a couple costumes ideas.
0: Oh, that's a good. Yeah, people always look for those ideas for the couple costumes. We'll get to that. The Queen of Hearts with Lorena. Hashtag Queen of Hearts. We'll do it next.
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19: Ah, 1971. It was a simpler time, a groovy time. Soul Train had just started chugging along. Everyone had a lava lamp for some reason. Weeble started to wobble, but as we all know, they don't fall down.
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19: But it wasn't all Weebles and bell bottoms. There was also the Vietnam War and a growing nationwide movement protesting it.
21: Look behind you. 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
19: Across the country, people were speaking up. And the more they did, the more they learned about the hidden underbelly of the most powerful law enforcement agency.

0: currency in the land. I'm Ed Helms, host of Snafu, Season 2, Medburg, the story of a daring heist that exposed J. Edgar Hoover's epic FBI snafu. Hear the incredible true story that almost got buried.
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0: As told by the ordinary citizens who took extraordinary measures.
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0: To expose J. Edgar Hoover's secret FBI.
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0: theaters, $5 billion in revenue this summer. Theaters were dead. No, they're not. There were no good movies. Why go to a theater? You got to serve better food. You got to up the quality. Nothing dies. Nothing dies. We thought the Jets were dead. They just beat the Titans. Nothing dies. Everything gets reinvented. Everything gets pivoted. A lot of these things are just too big to fail. There's just too many malls out there. You got to make it work. So newspapers not dying. Malls aren't dying. Theaters were dying. But, you know, you put a good movie out in the summer. It's a good summer movie run. You have $5 billion revenue. So that's my lecture of the day, is that nothing dies. You just have to have smart entrepreneurial people that reinvent it. And then you're good. Theaters, malls, journalism. Okay, so I want to do a midweek vibe check. It's Wednesday. And, you know, obviously when teams lose, it's bad. But not all losses are the same. Not all wins are the same. And the things that impress me are not the same. So, J-Mac, you give me a team, I'll tell you their midweek vibe.
1: All right, Colin, what are the vibes around Bears quarterback Caleb Williams?
0: Great, and here's why. Because after the game, Caleb Williams came out and said, that will be our worst performance. He is buying in to the Ben Johnson Kool-Aid. First of all, we know two things about him. You know this, and I know this. He doesn't throw interceptions, and he never gets hurt. So the fact now that he's completing 72% in week one, you have got to feel he has checked the last concerning box.
1: Colin, what are the vibes around the Dallas Cowboys?
0: They're not mid. It was a really bad loss because they've now lost five of their last six games dating back to last year. And interestingly, the offense didn't run the ball. Pickens, 28 yards. So it's not just the defense. The offense didn't do anything, and they were pushed around by the New York Giants. This is why I was very reluctant with the Cowboys. I was willing to take a bad Giants team and say they're going to make the playoffs. There were moments last year where Dallas was interesting. I think it's a bad loss. I think it signals there is a coach and a staff right now with real concerns, if you're honest.
1: What are the vibes around the Baltimore Ravens?
0: Well, they won. They're great. First of all, Derrick Henry continues not to age. I think we'd both agree for Declan Doyle and Jesse Minter, it was a great opening week in their coaching careers, right, to be the guy. The other thing I like, most under center snaps taken by Lamar Jackson in his career. That is a big ask, and he was terrific. So Lamar, stylistically, we're going to make some tweaks. Great. First time OC, great. First time head coach, terrific. You have to, and look at their schedule coming up. Titans, Falcons, Browns, Saints. You have got to feel great. Not good, great if you're a Ravens fan.
1: What are the vibes around the Pittsburgh Steelers?
0: Again, I think it's bad. Here's why. 2.8 yards a rush. That's second worst in the league. This is against Atlanta. You were getting good field position. And the next two games at the Patriots and the Bengals. Bad on third down. Didn't get really a push from the offensive line. Ask your...
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3: 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Perlaza back at the wall. Move over Jason Hart. Oklahoma City's got a new all-time home run leader. Ryan Ward, 61st in his Oklahoma City career.
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3: Swing and a miss for strike three. It's number 13 in six perfect innings. What a day for Emmett Sheehan here in Sacramento.
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4: 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at Southwest University Park, producer and engineer in our 1340 studios tonight, or today, I should say, is Mike Gannon, the Oklahoma City Comets AAA affiliate of the Los Angeles Dodgers, meeting the El Paso Chihuahuas, AAA affiliate of the San Diego Padres, hoping the third time is the charm for the Comets. A third straight game where if they win, they will be second half champs. The magic number is down to one. They're 44-26 in the second half, 85-59 overall. Chihuahuas 24-46 in the half.

0: 59-86 on the season. Left-hander Jackson Ferris, who's been on quite the roll recently, will be today's starting pitcher for the Comets. Takes on lefty Jagger Haynes of the Chihuahuas. Our first pitch coming up at 1:05 Central Time. Here on the On Deck Show, we take a look back at last night. Comets faltering in the first game here at Southwest University Park. Got down big and eventually lost 11-5. We'll get you caught up on the goings-on around the Dodgers organization in today's Dodgers Report. And then we get you ready for today with the starting lineups. So the Comets falling 11-5 yesterday, in which they had a chance to take the lead in the first, but got two on with one out, didn't score. In the bottom of the second inning, El Paso gets one on a fielder's choice, then had two on, two out, a walk to the ninth place hitter Anthony Villar. That loaded the bases for Mason McCoy. Facing a full count, able to hit a bases-clearing double to right center field and put the Chihuahuas ahead at 4-0. Chris Newell homering for the Comets in the fifth inning out to straightaway center field, his second with the Comets, 24th overall of the year. Would make it 4-1, but the Chihuahuas get the run right back. Another two-out, two-strike hit. This one by Carlos Rodriguez to make it 5-1. And El Paso breaks things wide open with a five-run bottom of the sixth inning. They had six straight reach with one out. Inning included three hits. There were also three walks, a wild pitch. It was 10-1 at that point, became 11-1 in the seventh, and an RBI double by Gage Workman. In the ninth inning, though, the Comets get two on a Ryan Ward home run, and then Ryan Fitzgerald, who was tied for the team single-season hits record, came up next.
1: Here's the pitch.
0: Swings, and this ball's hit pretty deep in a right field. Ryan Fitzgerald's going to set the record in style. A new single-season hits record is cranked on a two-run homer by Fitzgerald, his 16th of the year, also gets him to 99 RBI. So congratulations to Ryan Fitzgerald with that 165th hit of the year. But unfortunately, the Comets fall 11-5, 11 runs, 10 hits, no errors, and 4 left on for El Paso, 5 runs, 5 hits, no errors, 3 left on for the Comets. El Paso starter Ian Koenig gets the win. One run, three hits in six innings. Struck out four. Loss goes to rehabbing Gavin Stone. Four runs, four hits in his three innings. 2 hours, 41 minutes. The time of the game, 5,757. The attendance is the Comets now losing back-to-back games after they had won 14 in a row. We'll take a break and then come back with a Dodgers report. 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
0: Good morning and welcome back to the On Deck Show as we now have a Dodgers report. Dodgers yesterday with a 4-0 win in Cincinnati. They have given up a total of one run in the first two games of that series out in Cincinnati, winning both. Yesterday was Yoshinobu Yamamoto leading the way with seven scoreless innings, gives up just one hit. Walked two, struck out seven to get his 14th win of the year for the Dodgers. Their 12th shutout as a team of the season. They get home runs by the resurgent Teoscar Hernandez, his 15th. Alex Freeland, a really nice game. Not only hits his fourth home run, but finishes 2-for-4 with that home run and a double. So it sets up a potential clinching situation for the Dodgers this evening in Cincinnati, as they will win the division if they just beat the Reds, or if the Padres lose their game against the Rockies. Should the Dodgers do it, would be their 13th division title in the last 14 years. They have clinched a playoff spot. 14 straight postseason appearances ties the Braves' major league record. First pitch tonight, 5:40 Central Time. Out in Cincinnati will be Blake Snell on the mound for the Dodgers against Andrew Abbott of the Reds. A lot of injury updates as well. Yesterday, Shohei Ohtani hitting in the cage off a tee. The hope is for him to return before the end of the regular season. Eddie Páez hitting off a machine yesterday. Plan is him to do that traject machine, which simulates pitchers' arsenals. So hopefully he will continue to progress. Roki Sasaki scheduled to throw a simulated game today. There was initial talk he might start tomorrow's game and come off the injured list. However, that is not going to happen now. Dodgers still figuring out if he is going to come back before the end of regular season as a starter, or if he will come back as a reliever. It'll be some form of a bullpen game tomorrow, likely involving some way, shape, or form with the Comets pitchers involved. In the minor leagues, last night, tough loss for Tulsa. They began a playoff series against Springfield, lost 9-7, had leads of 3-0, 5-4, led 7-5 in the eighth inning, gives up a game-tying two-run homer with two outs, then a walk-off home run in the ninth. Off today, they have to win both tomorrow and Friday to win the best-of-three series against Springfield. And a congratulations to Eaton Shelton of the Single-A Ontario Tower Buzzers. Yesterday, he was named the California League MVP. When we come back, we'll have today's starting lineups. There's Oklahoma City Comets on deck, presented by Courtyard by Marriott, Oklahoma City downtown.
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0: Here today's starting lineups for the visiting Oklahoma City Comets. League off in center field is Zach Earhart and Alec Thomas, the left fielder, batting second. James Sibbs, the third in right field, batting third. Batting fourth, the designated hitter, Ryan Ward. Batting fifth at first base, Matt Korski. Batting sixth, back in the lineup today is Haesung Kim. He'll be at second base. Ryan Fitzgerald, third baseman, batting seventh. Batting eighth at shortstop, Noah Miller. And Chadwick Trump, the catcher, batting ninth. Starting pitcher for the Comets today is left-hander Jackson Ferris. For the El Paso Chihuahuas, leading off the center fielder, Mason McCoy. Miguel Andujar continues a rehab assignment. Designated hitter, batting second. Batting third in right field, Nick Solak. Marcos Castagnon, the first baseman, batting fourth. Gage Workman at shortstop will bat fifth. Batting sixth, the third baseman, Roseman Verdugo. Braden Carpathios in left field, batting seventh. Batting eighth, the catcher Victor Duarte. And Oswaldo Linares, the second baseman, batting ninth. Starting pitcher for the Chihuahuas today is left-hander Jagger Haynes. So again, you go back to Sunday. Comets had won 14 straight, and with a win against Sugarland, would have clinched the second half title. Unfortunately, they got lost in 5-0 in that game. And then last night, while the Comets game was going on, the Space Cowboys also lost to, again, set up a situation where the Comets, if they had won, they would have clinched the title. But it just makes it easy for today. Again, if the Comets win, it is over. They're going to be the second half champions and will play in the PCL Championship Series next week. Now, the magic number is down to one. Even if they do not win today, they could clinch as early as tonight with a win by Las Vegas over Sugarland again. That game will begin at 7:05 Central Time out in Sugarland. But again, hopefully the Comets can just make it clean and easy here this afternoon and end up with a playoff bid when this game is over, as OKC will look to avoid an 0-2 series hole here to begin things off in El Paso. Well, the Comets had only lost one of their previous 16 games before losses on a Sunday and last night, and been 17-3 in the previous 20 games before the back-to-back losses. El Paso, the only team that's been able to beat them in consecutive games over the last 4 weeks, happened once in Oklahoma City, and they'll look to do it again here in El Paso this afternoon. So the Comets playing a day game here. There are four regular season games remaining after today. OKC, still a very outside chance at getting to 90 wins, would require them to win the final five games of this series and the season, which, well, for a team that just won 14 in a row and won five straight at least within the last two series, maybe not all that much out of the question. But again, it's got to start with one win. So the Comets getting ready to start things off here in El Paso this afternoon. We will take our final break here on the pregame show, and when we come back, we'll have today's first pitch. It's Oklahoma City Comets baseball, presented by Courtyard by Marriott, Oklahoma City downtown.
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6: 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And the accounts and descriptions of this game may not be disseminated without the express written consent of the Oklahoma City Comets and Major League Baseball.
0: The pitch. Swings and hits one hard. Deep to right and gone. This game is tied. Alex Freeland's second home run of the night is a three-run blast with one out of the ninth.
6: The Oklahoma City Comets are on the air.
0: Swinging a ground ball to the right side. Gauthier to Freeland for one. On to first. Double play and ball game over. On the fourth double play, turned by the Comets, they'll win this one as Phillips induces a ground ball double play with the bases loaded.
6: Today's game is brought to you by Courtyard by Marriott, Oklahoma City, downtown. And now, with the call of today's game, here's the voice of the Oklahoma City Comets, Alex Friedman. Three, two, one.
0: And good afternoon and welcome out to Southwest University Park in El Paso, Texas, as Oklahoma City Comets baseball is on the air on AM 1340 The Game, 1340thegame.com and the iHeartRadio app. Alex Reed with you here at Southwest University Park, producer and engineer in our 1340 studios. Back in Oklahoma City is Mike Gannon. The Oklahoma City Comets AAA affiliate of the Los Angeles Dodgers meeting the El Paso Chihuahuas, AAA affiliate of the San Diego Padres. Comets 44-26, leading the second half of the PCL. The magic number is down to one. Their overall record 85-59. El Paso 24-46 in the half, 59-86 on the season. Well, these two teams have played each other now twice in the last 4 weeks, and it's been eight games, and they've split despite the, again, Chihuahua's overall record not being all that great. And obviously, they've played well to at least go 500 against the Comets, and will look to take a 2-0 series lead here this afternoon. Left-hander Jagger Haynes will be the starting pitcher for the Chihuahuas. Join El Paso in late July from AA San Antonio. 10th game, ninth start, he's 0-4, 6.55 ERA. 34 and a third innings, 28 runs, 25 earned, 39 hits. 19 walks against 28 strikeouts. They were 5 scoreless in his previous meeting against the Comets August 29th in Oklahoma City. A Comets offense that did score 4 runs in the ninth inning last night, but before that had scored just 1 run in the previous 22 innings. Hopefully that ninth inning will serve as a bit of a springboard here into today. Zach Earhart, Alec Thomas, James Tibbs III here at the top of the first for the Comets. Zach Earhart batting 290. 20 home runs and 92 RBI. First pitch of the day from Haynes is swung at and hit in the air to deep center field, but appears playable for McCoy. Back towards the track is going to make the catch. A deep fly out off the bat of Earhart to start things off at 12:07 local time, 83 degrees under cloudy skies here at Southwest University Park. Winds from right to left at 7 miles an hour. One away for Alec Thomas, hitting 287, 11 home runs, 47 RBI. First pitch from Haynes. Missing for ball one, but challenged by Duarte. Well, he got a challenge on the second pitch of this game. And it was indeed a strike. Early overturn call. Count will go to 0-1 to Thomas, who is 0-3 with a hit by pitch and a run scored last night. Verdugo in at third, the pitch. Swing and a miss at a slider. And Thomas, after hitting safely in 12 straight, hitless in his last two games. 0-7 in that time. No balls, two strikes to Thomas with one down. Workman to the middle. Now Verdugo halfway between second and third. Pitch is taken a little bit outside for ball one. Comets in their blue jerseys, OKC, and letters across the front outline in light blue. Sweeping baseball makes up the shape of the C. Blue numbers outlined in light blue on the back. Here's the 1-2 from Haynes. Swinging a ground ball towards the right side. That's through and into right field. So it'll be a hit for Thomas in a 2-strike count here with one away in the first inning. Puts a runner on for James Tibbs the third. Comets wearing gray pants, light blue hats, dark blue brims, OKC, and blue letters on the front. Tibbs batting 291, 29 home runs and 101 RBI. Comets finishing with 5 runs and 5 hits yesterday, had 1 run and 3 hits through 8 innings. Tibbs last night was 0-2 with 2 walks and a run scored. First pitch going to have to wait. Throw to first. And Thomas in safely. Chihuahuas in their white jerseys. Chihuahuas across the front in red letters. Black piping down the middle. Red numbers, black letters on the back of the jerseys. White pants, black hats. Pitch to Tibbs. He'll swing and foul it off to the left side. Tibbs hitless in 3 straight. 0-9. Now the Comets losing back-to-back games after they had won 14 straight. Outscored by a combined total of 16-5 of those two losses. Counted 0-1 the pitch. Swings in, lines it left side, but foul towards the El Paso dugout. Will ricochet around in the corner. Comets not having a lead in either of the two games, Sunday and Tuesday, after they had a lead at some point in 39 of the previous 42 games. It's the first time they have lost back-to-back games by five or more runs since July 29th and 30th of last year. 0-2, the count to Tibbs. Ward is on deck. Here's the pitch from Haynes. Swings and fouls it back. Comets third base coach, Scott Hennessey. He's the skipper. At first base coach, it's Tyler Hollow. Comets had an 8-game road win streak come to an end last night. They have now lost all three series openers against the Chihuahuas. 0-2 to Tibbs. Up and in for ball one. Mentioned the Comets facing Haynes once before, in which he threw five scoreless innings in Oklahoma City. That was on August the 29th. Gave up three hits with a walk and five strikeouts. Here's the pitch from Haynes. A breaking ball pulled to the ground on the right side. Linares over to second, and the throw is wide. It is past Workman. It'll come to the third baseman, Verdugo. Now Linares with a throwing error. And the Comets will catch a break to put two on with one out for Ryan Ward. The Chihuahuas' second most errors committed in the league this season. In their series in Tacoma, they gave up a total of 26 runs in six games. 11 of them were unearned. And now the Comets a chance to get some runs as a result of an error here. Ward batting left. Pitch from Haynes. Inside. Ward batting 248, 18 home runs, 82 RBI. 1-for-4 with a two-run double last night, giving him an even 400 RBI in his Oklahoma City career. Counted 1-0. Pitch from Haynes. On the outside corner for a strike. Outfield left to right going Braden Carpathios, Mason McCoy, and Nick Solak at third base, Roseman Verdugo. The shortstop, Gage Workman. Oswaldo de Linares at second base. First baseman, Marcos Castagnon. And the catcher, Victor Duarte. Now a step off by Haynes. Comets last night, 2-of-5 with men in scoring position. Just didn't have many opportunities. Last four games, 5-of-28. El Paso, highest batting average against with runners in scoring position among all teams in the minors this year, over 300. The 1-1, swing and a miss, and a slider. Two on with one out of the first. Comets also had two on, one out in the first inning yesterday, and were unable to score. 1-2 the count to Ward. Pitch from Haynes. That's down, and now it's 2-2. Matt Gorski on deck for the Comets. Home plate umpire today is Stephen Hodgins, joined with Joe McCarthy at first base, Tim Barreras at third. Hodgins is the crew chief. Two balls, two strikes to Ward. Next from Haynes. Swings and pokes it in the air to center. McCoy drifting a few steps back, going to make the catch. Thomas tagging and going to third. So runners are at the corners with two out for Matt Gorski. Comets granted an extra out in this inning, and will look to take advantage of it. Gorski batting 214, four home runs, 14 RBI. Did not play yesterday, 1-3 with a walk on Sunday. He'll bat from the right side of the plate. First pitch from Haynes. Up in the zone, strike one. Since joining El Paso, opponents batting 390 with men in scoring position against Haynes. Gorski finished the Sugarland Series 3-of-18. Pitch is fouled off, making nothing in two. I think he might have clipped Duarte on the backswing. 0-2 to Gorski with runners at first and third, two out. Another early scoring chance for the Comets. Pitch from Haynes. Swinging a broken back ground ball towards the left side. Verdugo up with it, throws to second to lead Aris. And the force that'll end the inning. No runs, a hit, an error, and two left. Heading the bottom of the first, no score. There's Oklahoma City Comets baseball presented by Courtyard by Marriott, Oklahoma City downtown.
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0: On the first inning, scoreless game, Jackson Ferris makes his 24th appearance, 22nd start, 3-5, 5.51 ERA, 101 in third inning, 66 runs, 62 earned, 6 hits, 53 walks, 106 strikeouts, but Ferris has been outstanding of late. Last five games, it's 4 runs in it, 28 in the third innings. Facing Mason McCoy, who will mount from the right side. First pitch to McCoy, up and away. Hitting 283, 10 homers, 71 RBI. 4 RBI night last night. And a bases clearing double in the second inning. Big swing with 2 outs, 2 strikes. The pitch called for a strike. That would have a bases loaded walk later in the game. Sanders today, his last 10 games, 17 of 42, will be followed by Miguel Andujar, Nick Solak. The 1-1 from Ferris. Fastball strike 2. Ferris a week ago today pitched 6 innings, but it was actually out of the bullpen. Pitched the final 6 innings, an 8-6 win over Sugarland. It's 1-2 to McCoy. Able to foul off a curveball. Chihuahua was 11 runs, 10 hits yesterday for the Comets. Most run they allowed. And over a month. Last time they allowed 11 or more in a game, August the 11th against Albuquerque. The pitch, swinging a one hopper right at Kim. Boy, that one took a sharp second hop, but able to field for the out. Outfield left to right for the Comets, Alec Tavish. Zach Earhart and James Tibbs the third. At third base, Ryan Fitzgerald. Shorts down, Noah Miller. At second base, Haesung Kim. First baseman is Matt Gorski. And the catcher, Chadwick Trump. Base is empty for Miguel Andujar. Seventh game of a rehab assignment. He's 7-26 with 4 doubles. And Duhar batting right. Here's the pitch from Ferris. Missing high. And Duhar last night, 1-5 with 2 RBI. On the Padres injured list since July 20th after a right wrist fracture. Batting 259 for the Padres this year. It just swung out of his to the slider. 5 homers, 22 RBI in his first season with San Diego. There's no score in the first inning. 1 ball and 1 strike to Andujar. Here's the pitch from Ferris. Swing and a miss at a curveball. Last time he faced El Paso in a season-high 7 innings. Still the only Comet starting pitcher to go 7 innings. That was on August 28th. 1 run, 7 hits, 3 walks, and 8 strikeouts. One ball, two strikes. Dan Duhar, the pitch. Bounced in front of the plate. El Paso, third base coach Miguel Del Castillo. They just been having players fill in at first base. Two balls, two strikes. Here's the pitch. Swinging a soft liner foul off to the right side. Chihuahua's last 12 games, starting September the 2nd, batting 323 as a team. Two-two to Andujar. Swinging a ground ball, hugging the third base line. If Fitzgerald near the bag has it, throws to first for the second out. Two ground outs to begin the bottom of the first. Nick Solak, the hitter. Batting at 315, 16 home runs, 79 RBI. Pair of hits for Solak last night. And over his last 14 games, is now batting 423. In for the right side, the pitch to Solak. On the inner edge of the plate, strike one. None on and two out of the first. No score. And he's also hit safely now in 10 straight home games. 20 of 43 in that time. Kimmel playing to the middle. Here's the 0-1. Down and inside. Attention for Ferris. Last five games, four runs, 21 hits in 28 and a third innings, 10 walks, 35 strikeouts. Not allowing more than one run in any of those outings. Here's the 1-1 pitch. Swings and fouls it down. It's a 1.27 ERA. Starting August 16th. Ahead of Solak in 1-2. Castagnon on deck. Here's the pitch from Ferris. Swing and a miss hit of breaking ball to end the inning. A strikeout will cap a 1-2-3 first. We'll head to the second. No score. 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
0: Start the second inning, no score. Has Sung Kim playing for the first time since last Tuesday. Been out with a minor elbow injury. Never went on the IL. He'll bat for the left side. Batting at 268, three homers, 29 RBI. Here's the first pitch to Kim. Up. Oh, it's a high strike with a breaking ball. And just did get the top of the ABS zone. Verdugo in at third. The count at nothing and one. Pitch from Haynes. That'll miss down and away. Kim last Tuesday at home against Sugarland was 0 for 3. Ryan Fitzgerald, Noah Miller coming up next. Pitch from Haynes. Called for a strike with a slider. Haynes' last game was like Ferris out of the bullpen, actually. Piggybacked left-hander Luis Gutierrez in a game last Thursday in Tacoma. Here's the pitch. Way outside. Only third time in his career to pitch out of the bullpen. Three innings, two runs, three hits, a walk, and a strikeout. A home run to his first batter faced. Gave up another run later in that first inning for retiring 6-7 in his final two frames. Through 55 pitches, here's the pitch. Swings it, it's a liner right at the shortstop Workman, left to second. Now Workman will make the catch, there's one out. Base is empty for Ryan Fitzgerald, hitting 311, 16 home runs, 99 RBI last night, a two-run homer, which set the Bricktown era single-season hits record, 165th hit of the year. Finished the game 1-for-4. Fitzgerald batting left, Verdugo in at third. Here's the pitch from Haynes, swings and fouls it back. Phil Fitzgerald entering today, having hit safely in 17 of 20, 333 average in that time. He's now homered three times in the last seven games. Broke a record that stood for all of 1 year, set by Ryan Ward last season. Neil Wan popped it up. Left side going back. Workman will reach up into the shallow outfield and make the catch. 2-0 for Nolan Miller. Scoreless in the second. Miller batting 251, 10 homers, 65 RBI. Switch hitter batting right. Pitch to Miller. Swings and it's a fly ball to right field. Solak coming over to his left, going to make the catch, and the College down in order on 8 pitches in the second. No score. This is Oklahoma City Comets baseball presented by Courtyard by Marriott, Oklahoma City downtown.
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0: Top of the second, the Comets and the Chihuahuas in a scoreless game. Marcos Castagnon, Gage Workman, Roseman Verdugo coming up. Castagnon batting 285, 17 home runs, 71 RBI. 0-for-2 last night, an RBI, a walk, hit by pitch, scored three times. Castagnon will bat for the right side. 15 pitches in a 1-2-3 first for Ferris. First to Castagnon. Swinging a ground ball right towards Kibitz. Second, they'll field and throw to first for the first down. And the bases will be empty with one out for Gage Workman. Workman batting .220, no homers, 11 RBI in 28 games. There are hits for Workman last night, including an RBI double. And been 4-35 his previous nine games. Pitched to Workman. A little bit outside. Now we do have a challenge by Chadwick Trump. Result of the pitch was a strike. Just got the outer boundary. Comets with two challenges remaining. 0-1 down to Workman. Scoreless game of the second. Here's the pitch from Ferris. Called for strike two with a slider. O-2 pitch. Swing and a miss at a slider. Second strikeout for Ferris. Two away in the second. Brings up Roseman Verdugo. Verdugo recently joining the Chihuahuas from High A Fort Wayne. This is his third game with El Paso. Did not play yesterday. 1-4 on Sunday in Tacoma. And 3-8 in his first two games with the Chihuahuas. Verdugo batting from the right side. Here's the pitch. Called for a strike. Verdugo in High A this year, batting .225, 15 homers, 59 RBI. 0-1 to Verdugo. Breaking ball bounce foul down the left side. Here at Southwest University Park again, the quirk is the bullpen, the whole bullpen, just the whole bullpen is in play down the left side. 3:24 to left where the wall's about 24 feet high. There's also a circular overhang in that left field wall. 3:92 to left center, 4:06 to center, 3:84 to right center, 3:22 down the right field line. 0-2 to Verdugo. Swings and fouls down a slider. Verdugo, 21 years old from Mexico, signing with the Padres January 2022. Here's the 0-2 pitch. Swing and a foul ball and a pitch down and in, or a foul tip down and in. And Ferris with two strikeouts in a 1-2-3 inning. He's got three strikeouts through two. We'll go to the third, no score. 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
0: Top of the third inning, scoreless game. Chandler Trump will lead off. 206, one homer, four RBI in his 15 games with the Comets. Last playing Saturday against Sugarland, 1-2 with a double and a walk. Held down from the right side. There's the first pitch from Haynes. Down to the zone for strike one. Dropped Earhart Thomas. Eight pitches in the second for Haynes. Promoted El Paso July the 21st. After 18 starts at AA San Antonio. No one from Haynes. This is up and away. Career highs with 27 games, 26 starts, and 129 innings among San Diego minor league pitchers this year. He is second in innings and starts, second in opponent batting average, third in strikeouts, third in whip. Here's the pitch. That one is high. Seven scoreless innings now in his two starts against the Comets this year. Two-one, Trop will take high. That game on August 29th in Oklahoma City, one of three overall this year between El Paso and San Antonio with five or more scoreless innings. 3-1 to Trump. Called for a strike. Now 28 pitches over four batters in the first inning, but then only 50 pitches in his final four innings. Had a stretch of where he retired 10 in a row and 11 to 12. Here's his pitch. Swings and hits a line drive in left field. Base hit for Trump. Coming over to field is Carpathios. They'll toss it back in, and the Comets have their leadoff man on for the first time today. Only got on twice last night. Runner on for Earhart, flying out to deep center on the first pitch of the game. Enters today a seven-game hitting streak in which he's 13-27. No score in the third. Earhart batting right. Pitch from Haynes. A bit high with a slider. Haynes holding the Comets 0-for-6 with runners on in that game in August. Righties went just 1-10 against him. The pitch, up and away. Comets when trying to avoid an 0-2 series start on 5-7, but 0-4 on the road. Here's the pitch. That'll miss in, ball three. And the magic number is one. Comets can win the second half title with a win today or a Sugarland loss tonight. Here's the pitch. Called for a strike. Of course, you would much rather see it happen with a win this afternoon. For many reasons. Many, many, many reasons. 3-1 to count to Earhart. Here's the pitch. Outside. There'll be a walk drawn by Earhart, putting two on with nobody out for Alec Thomas. Duarte out to talk with Haynes. Comets trying to break a scoreless tie in the third. Thomas is single in the first. And that Sugarland game won't be until 7:05 tonight. Last night, they lost at home against Las Vegas 5-2. Vegas has won six straight. Of course, they're going to be in the championship series regardless as winners of the first half as the Aviators look to win back-to-back championships. Las Vegas will host all three games next week. Opponent TBD. Thomas will bat left. The pitch from Haynes showing bunt. And it'll take a strike. Count of nothing at one. Haynes will look back. The pitch taken for strike two is not squaring around that time. So after the walk, he starts off Tanis 0-2. Runners at first and second. Nobody out here in the third. Haynes will step off the rubber. First disengagement of the plate appearance. It's been a much improved El Paso pitching staff of late. Last 20 games, a 3.9 ERA. Second best in the league in that time. The 0-2. A breaking ball line to second. Caught, throw to first. Or the second in time for a double play. They double off Trump at second. Scott Hennessy going to go out and ask about it. It was close. Looking at the replay, I'm not so sure. Oh, a killer. Well, Tibbs at the plate with a runner on and two out. The pitch. Swinging a grounder to the right side. Linares has it, throws to first. Comets cannot convert. And two on, nobody out. In a span of two pitches, the inning's over. No runs, a hit, one left, heading the bottom of the third. There's Oklahoma City Comets baseball, presented by Courtyard by Marriott, Oklahoma City downtown.
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0: Comets offense is now scoreless in 27 of the last 30 innings. They go to the bottom of the third in a scoreless game. Braden Carpathios leading off. He'll swing and miss to the first pitch. Carpathios joining the Chihuahuas last week from AA San Antonio, 2-7 in his first, or 2-17 in his first six games. Here's the pitch. Take it for a strike. Didn't play yesterday, 0-4 on Sunday in Tacoma. And AA was batting 268, 17 over 73 RBI. 0-2 to Carpathios. Here's the pitch from Ferris. Missing outside with a fastball. Carpathios, Duarte, and Linares coming up. One, two to Carpathios is fouled out of play to the left side. Carpathios signing as a undrafted free agent out of a community college in Maryland. Back in 2022. Here's the 1-2 to Carpathios. It is high, and Trump looked like he was trying to challenge, but will not be granted it. It's a good thing because the pitch was high. And he waited too long. 2-2 on the way. Swinging a ground ball to the right side. Kim a couple of steps to the field. Tossed to first. One down. Base is empty for Victor Duarte. No score in the third. And then 252 homers, 4 RBI in 13 games with the Chihuahuas. Duarte batting right, the pitch. Called for a strike. Duarte last playing Saturday, going 1-4 in Tacoma.

overall 29-41 at Southwest University Park this year. Now, their offense is fine. It's the pitching which tends to struggle here. Pitch is called for strike three and a fastball, and Ferris has got his fourth strikeout in the last six batters. Hangs up on Oswaldo Linares. First game with the Chihuahuas for Linares, playing in 47 games between high A and double A this year. Now he will play some second base and catch. At second base in this game, he bats right. Here's the pitch to Linares. Outside. And at 187, three homers, 17 RBI. And is tied again between high A and double A this year. The pitch to Linares. Called for a strike. Previous game was on Sunday with double A San Antonio. 2-for-4, two doubles. Actually finished pretty strong with San Antonio before joining El Paso, 4-10 with three extra base hits in his last three games. Here's the 1-1. Linares will swing and miss at a slider.

0: 1-2 from Ferris. Fastball called for strike three. Back-to-back strikeouts, and now he's punched out 5-7. We'll go to the fourth. No score. 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
0: Scoreless after three innings, no runs, two hits, no errors for the Comets. No runs, no hits, one error for El Paso. Alex Reed with you here in El Paso. Our producer and engineer back in our Oklahoma City studios today is Mike Gannon. Ryan Ward leading off. Fly out his first time up. The first pitch on the way from Haynes. Called for a strike. Jagger Haynes, eight scoreless innings. It is tied against Oklahoma City this year. And last two series between these teams, Comets have had a lot of trouble against El Paso starting pitchers. No balls and a strike. And now we're going to have a clock violation on Haynes. It's like he was having some issues with pitch comm, and that'll make it 1-1 down to Ward. Here's the next pitch. Missed out and away for ball two. Last seven games entering today. This is before the three scoreless by Haynes. El Paso starting pitchers, 1.32 ERA, four runs in 27 and two-third innings. Pitch is swung at, sharply grounded through the middle, a base hit for Ward. Second straight inning, Comets will start off an inning with a base hit. Now two on, none out last inning, and unable to score. They have started off today 0-for-5 with men on base.

0: two of their last 20 with runners on going back to Sunday. Matt Gorski, a ground out, his first time up. He'll bat right. Pitch from Haynes. Down of the zone with a fastball, 0-1. Gorski entering today, just 11 of 59 his last 16 games. Last time he played against El Paso, had a walk-off hit, series finale in Oklahoma City. 0-1 to Gorski. Linares playing in the middle of the pitch. A little bit inside. No score in the fourth. Again, the magic number is 1. Comets can win the second half with a win this afternoon. One ball, one strike to Gorski. Throw to first, and Warden safely. One. Starts his swing, couldn't hold it on a slider down low. Al Haynes, in his last two games following those five scoreless against OKC, he's allowed 6 runs, 11 hits, and 5 1/3. No such trouble so far. 1-2. Swinging a ground ball towards the left side. Workman deep in the hole has it. Long throw to first. Not going to be in time. That was a great effort by Workman, sliding in the hole and making a strong throw to first on the fly. But Gorski is able to beat it. It'll be an infield hit to put 2 on with nobody out again. Good job by Gorski down to the count, just getting the ball and playing. And that's been an issue for the Comets lately. Been a ton of strikeouts. His son Kim at the plate. Kim a line out his first time up. He'll bat left. Here's the pitch. Swing and a miss at a slider. Oh, 1. That'll miss down. Another slider. Kim hitting the Chihuahuas well earlier this year. Batting 447 in the season series. Up to this one, a step off by Haynes. 2 on, nobody out here in the fourth, no score. And shout out the Comets, no lead at any point the last two games. Ward, big secondary lead. He's going to take off. Oh, the pitch is lined. We're going to have a triple play. It is caught by Castagnon. He steps on first, then throws to second. It is a triple play to end the inning. You have got to be kidding me. Speechless. No score going to the bottom of the fourth is Oklahoma City Comets baseball presented by Courtyard by Marriott Oklahoma City downtown.
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0: First pitch in the bottom of the fourth inning, bunted foul by Mason McCoy. Still just completely bleeping incredulous over the triple play the Comets hit into. Again, the runners were off. Ward got a huge jump. And, you know, it was a one-strike count. A one-strike count to Kim on a pitch that was not exactly down the middle. And, again, everyone down there has much more, infinite amount more skill and experience than I do. But at that point, you can't swing. You can't swing unless it's right down the middle. Let the guys get to second and third. Here's the pitch. McCoy will take a strike. He lines one right to Castagnon, a triple play. 0-2 to McCoy. Swinging a foul ball, just got a piece of it, fouled it down. McCoy ground out his first time up. Pitch is swung out of his for strike three. Ferris three straight, and now 5 of 6 struck out. Already up to 6 in this game. Miguel Andujar, the batter, in for the right side. Pitch is strike one on a fastball. Here's the 0-1. Swinging a one hopper right to Miller. They'll field and throw to first for the second out. Brings up Nick Solak. Solak batting right. Here's the pitch from Ferris. Down and in. Comets in Oklahoma City last hit into a triple play 9 years ago. 9 years ago. June the 5th, 2017 in Iowa. Pitch is swing and a miss by Solak. Struck out his first time up. One. Missing inside. Two. That'll miss in. Behind Solak at 3-1. Ferris has retired his first 11 batters of this game. 3-1 pitch. Swings and fouls it off. The first triple play turned by El Paso in their team history. 3-2. Swing and a miss for strike three. Jackson Ferris continues to deal. Boys, it is time to get him some darn runs. 12 up, 12 down for Ferris with seven strikeouts. We go to the fifth, no score. There's Oklahoma City Comets Baseball presented by Courtyard by Marriott, Oklahoma City downtown.
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0: Top of the fifth inning, the Comets and the Chihuahuas remain scoreless. First pitch to Ryan Fitzgerald, swung out and missed. The 0-1 from Haynes, swing and a miss at a breaking ball. He popped out his first time up. Two on, nobody out each of the last two innings. Lined into a double play in the third, then grounded out. And then last inning, lining into a triple play when they would have had runners at second and third, nobody out. The bases were stolen. Here's the 0-2. Down and away. And again, I get it. If there are two strikes, you got to protect. You got to swing. There weren't two strikes. Haynes with a 1-2. Swings and it's a line drive to deep right field. This one going to one hop the wall. It will stay in play. Solak, little trouble picking it up. Fitzgerald, though, is going to hold it second as Solak throws it in. A third straight inning, and that is its second with nobody out. Ryan Fitzgerald's 33rd double of the year. Noah Miller at the plate. Miller, a switch hitter, batting from the right side. Here's the pitch. Fouled out of play behind the plate. Oh, one. Well, it's down and in. Miller, 1-17, last five games entering today. 1-1. Breaking ball for a strike. Haynes with a 1-2, going to have to wait to step off. It's an 0-for-4 start with men in scoring position today. One, two. In the dirt, Duarte deflects it to his right, and now Fitzgerald going to be at third with nobody out. Wild pitch will put Fitzgerald at third. Here's the pitch. Swing and a miss for strike three. Chadwick Trump coming up. The first strikeout of the day for Haynes. Comets were not good with runners at third, less than two out in the back half of that series against Sugarland. Infield is in for the Chihuahuas. Trump a single his first time up. They have now not converted in six straight plate appearances with a runner at third and less than two out. The pitch to Trump, up and away, ball one. Fitzgerald remains at third, one out, no score in the fifth inning. The 1-0. Pitch is lifted into left field. Karpathios is getting under it. Not very deep. Here comes Fitzgerald. Throw is coming home on a bounce. The ball came out of the glove of Duarte. He would have been out. But it's getting up as a sac fly. The Comets have a 1-0 lead. The throw was accurate by Karpathios. Again, ball was not hit to deep left field. It was pretty shallow. But the Comets, with their struggles to score, had to go. And if Duarte hangs onto the ball, Fitzgerald is out. It's a one-hop throw right to Duarte in front of the plate. It looked like he never had the ball to begin with. Trump's fifth RBI with the Comets. They take a 1-0 lead. And hopefully that'll allow everyone to breathe a little bit as the pitch is down. Base is empty. Two out for Earhart, who is 0-for-1 of the fly out and a walk. 1-0. Popped up. Shallow center. A few feet back for McCoy. Will make the catch and end the inning. One run, one hit. Nobody left. Heading at the bottom of the fifth, Comets have a 1-0 lead. There's Oklahoma City Comets baseball presented by Courtyard by Marriott, Oklahoma City downtown.
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0: Out of the fifth inning, Comets had a 1-0 lead. Jackson Ferris has retired all 12 batters he has faced. He has struck out 7. Marcos Castagnon, Gage Workman, Roseman Verdugo coming up. Castagnon 0 for 1 of the ground out. They'll bat from the right side. First pitch from Ferris, hit in the air to right center. First ball hit the outfield all day. Tibbs coming over to his right will make the catch. Castagnon out of the first pitch. Each of his first two plate appearances today. Gage Workman coming up. Workman 0 for 1 of the strikeout. Here's the pitch from Ferris. Down for ball one. El Paso and looking to take a 2-0 series lead. 5-6 in game two. That includes 3-1 at home. Here's the pitch. Couldn't hold his swing and a slider down and away. Last did it June 16th and 17th against Reno. They had lost 6 straight home series openers until the win yesterday. And lost 6 of 7 series openers overall. The only one other win against the Comets. The pitch called for a strike. And again, Comets losing all 3 series openers against the Chihuahuas. Ahead of Workman at 1-2. Here's the pitch from Ferris. Takes a slider down and away. Swing and a miss for strike 3 and a slider. Out of the chase that time. 8 for Ferris. 2 away in the fifth. Brings up Verdugo. Verdugo for 1 of the strikeout. Held that right, the pitch. Swings, hits a fly ball to right. Right towards Tibbs. Makes the catch. Another quick scoreless inning for Jackson Ferris. He'll send it to 6 with the Comets in front 1-0. 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
0: Out of the sixth inning, Comets in front 1-0. Haynes looking to record an out in his sixth inning for the first time. It is 10-year with the Chihuahuas, and what is likely his final outing of the season. Might as well empty the tank. Pitch to Alec Tadas, a fly ball to shallow right. Going to be caught by Solak for the first down. Tibbs at the plate. He's 0 for 2. First pitch from Haynes. Called for a strike. Reaching in a fielder's choice, hit an error in the first. Ground out of the third. Here's the 0-1. Foul back. Now 5 1/3 innings, now the longest with El Paso, longest overall since July 17th with AA San Antonio. No 2 to Tibbs. That'll be high for ball one. That was the first time in four innings that Haynes had retired the leadoff man. Comets getting a man at second, nobody out, three straight innings, only scoring once. One, two to Tibbs. Way inside as he spins away from the pitch. The Comets have got to score more. Got to start figuring some things out at the plate. Looked like they did the first four games that Sugar Land series, but it has regressed. Here's the pitch. Swing and a miss for strike three. Haynes a second strikeout, two down of the sixth inning. And now we're going to have a pinch hitter. Ryan Ward has been taken out of this game. Boy, that is interesting. Dual bat left. Here's the pitch. Missing inside for ball one. Ward will finish today 1 for 2. Pitch is a breaking ball for a strike. Dual last night was 1 of 4 with a home run. One pitch. Foul back. Now we'll see what the deal is after today's game. Dual batting 174 in his time with the Comets. The pitch is swung out of his for strike three. Comets down 1-2-3 here in the sixth. The score remains 1-0 OKC. There's Oklahoma City Comets baseball presented by Courtyard by Marriott, Oklahoma City downtown.
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0: Bottom of the sixth inning, it's 1-0 Comets. Jackson Ferris has retired all 15 batters he has faced. The Braden Carpathios, Victor Duarte, Oswaldo Linares coming up. Carpathios batting from the left side, a ground out his first time up the pitch. Starts his swing, able to hold and a pitch down and away. Only run scoring in the top of the fifth so far. The 1-0 to Carpathios on the outside corner for a strike. In the El Paso bullpen, the rehabbing right-hitter Jason Adam is loosening. 1-1 from Ferris. Swinging a ground ball to the left of second, picked up by Miller. He'll throw to first for the out. Leadoff man retired all six innings. Base is empty for Duarte. Duarte 0 for 1 of the strikeout. No bat from the right side. 1-0 Comets to the sixth. The pitch. Curveball a little bit high. Called for a strike with a fastball. Dodgers this evening will play the Reds. 5:40 Central, a win. And they will clinch the NL West for the 13th time in 14 years. The pitch. Breaking ball down. Blake Snell will get the start tonight. Giving up just one run of the first two games of that series in Cincinnati. Last night pitched their 12th shutout of the year. Here's the 2-1. Swings and fouls it back. Blake Snell takes on Andrew Abbott. The 14 straight postseason appearances clinched on Monday night. Tying the Braves' major league record. Dodgers can also clinch the NL West with a Padres loss. Very similar to the Comets here. Padres playing this evening. The pitch swings and fouls it back. And is out in Colorado. And the Comets' magic number is 1. If they win this game, they will be second half champs. 2-2 to Duarte. Here's the pitch. Down from all three. Linares on deck. Three-two pitch. Swing and a miss for strike three. Gets him on a slider. That is the ninth for Ferris, tying a season high, as well as the most by any Comets pitcher this season. Two away for Linares. Linares 0 for 1 of the strikeout. 1-0 Comets in the sixth inning. Linares batting right. First pitch from Ferris. Fouled off, out of play, behind the plate. Oh, 1. Curveball missing, but challenged by Trump. It's going to get overturned into strike two. Trump's flipped two in this game. Comets still with two remaining. 0-2 to Linares. Hit from Ferris. All this up and away. 1-0 Comets in the sixth inning. One, two to Linares. Swing and a miss for strike three. Give him 10-6 perfect innings. Go to the seventh with the Comets in front at 1-0. This is Oklahoma City Comets baseball presented by Courtyard by Marriott, Oklahoma City downtown.
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0: Top of the seventh inning, Comets in front 1-0. Right-hander Jason Adam continues a Major League rehab assignment. This is his sixth appearance, six scoreless innings. Two hits, two walks, and two strikeouts. 36 appearances with the Padres this year. 2.51 ERA. His first pitch. It's called for a strike. Now, actually, just the second appearance of his current rehab assignment. Pitch is swung out and popped out by Gorski at a shallow left. Workman going back. Carpathios in. Carpathios lost it in the sun. Gorski's going to end up at second. And the Comets absolutely, positively have to take advantage here. So Gorski at second. Nobody out to start the seventh inning. Kim coming up. Adam joining the Chihuahuas on September the 13th. He's been on the injured list with a right shoulder strain since July 2nd. Pitch a breaking ball for a strike. It is a sun double here in the Sun City for Matt Gorski. 0-1. Swings and hits a soft liner through the middle of base hit. Gorski can around third and come on home. And Kim with an RBI single has extended this lead to 2-0 as the Comets are indeed able to take advantage of that ball lost in the sun. Kim's 30th RBI. He'll be at first with nobody out for Ryan Fitzgerald. Fitzgerald 1-2 with a double and a run scored. Here's the pitch. Swing and a miss for strike one. Jason Adam mentioned very successful season, very successful big league career. .377 career appearances. The pitch is popped up, foul out of play to left. 2.67 career ERA. Ashley broke into the big leagues with the Royals in 2018. Last year was a 1.93 ERA in 65 games. Throw to first, and Kim in safely. Adam on Sunday in Tacoma. Pitched a 1-2-3 inning with one strikeout. Comets now in front, 2-0 in the seventh. Pitch from Adam outside. Runner on, nobody out. Jagger Haynes went six innings. Longest start with the Chihuahuas. One run, five hits, a walk, three strikeouts. 74 pitches, 50 strikes. There goes Kim. Pitches outside. Throw down to second. Not going to be in time. His son Kim's got his 15th steal. And he'll be at second with nobody out. Two balls and two strikes to Fitzgerald. Pitch from Adam. Swings and fouled it down and got his foot or lower body back up to his feet, hobbling around. Athletic trainer Josh DiLoretto is going to come out of the dugout. Well, maybe not. Looking to the replay, looked like it got the inside of his right foot. Bouncing up and down a few times. Swinging a line drive into right field. Another hit for Fitzgerald. It's going to roll all the way to the wall. Kim rounding third is going to score. Fitzgerald into second. It is now 3-0 in the seventh inning. The second double this day for Ryan Fitzgerald. And he'll be at second. Still nobody out. Noah Miller at the plate, switch hitter batting left. Pitches upstairs. Comets have scored two runs without making it out. The 1-0. Swing and a miss at a slider downstairs. Right-hander begins to throw in the El Paso bullpen. That is Hans Kraus. 1-1 the count to Miller. Pitch from Adam. Fouled off. Flied out of the second. Struck out of the fifth. One-two pitch. Able to tap it foul off to the right side. Jason Adam, 35 years old. Grew up in the Kansas City area, coming to the Padres in a trade in 2024 from Tampa. currently on the 60-day injured list. The 1-2, up and away. He's played for Team USA previously in the World Baseball Classic 2023. Two, swing and a soft liner, center field, down for a base hit. Fitzgerald going to be waved on hold. Here's the throw from McCoy. It is cut off. Four straight hits to open up the seventh inning. It is now 4-0. It's an RBI single for Noah Miller. He'll be at first. Nobody out for Chadwick Trump. Trump is single and hit a sack fly. He'll bat right. The pitch as Miller takes off. It's low. Throw down to second, high and not in time. Second steal of the inning. Miller's fifth of the year. He's at second. Nobody out again. One out to Trump. Up and in. Three runs in the seventh. Hopefully more to come. Runner at second. Still nobody out. Two out to Trump. Up and in as Trump hits the deck. Well, we saw in the comments Jay Cousins struggle in a rehab setting last night. Comments have tallied four straight hits against Adam. Now, granted, the first one, a ball lost to the Sun. 3-0 the count to Trump. Pitch from Adam taking all the way. It's ball four. Five straight reaching here in the seventh inning. And Pete Zamora going to come out and make a change. So Adam unable to retire any of the five batters he faced. Comets have a 4-0 lead, batting with two on and nobody out. They'll take a break. This Oklahoma City Comets baseball presented by Courtyard by Marriott, Oklahoma City downtown.
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1: Oh, no, I'm sorry. 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Hey, everybody, Schwab Dog's on me. Cheers.
2: Hello? Does this mean I win?
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0: Of the seventh, Comets have scored three runs in the inning, extend their lead to 4-0, still batting with runners at first and second, and nobody out. Right here, Hans Kraus is the new pitcher. 14th appearance, 1-1 with one save, 7.43 RA, 13 and a third innings, 13 runs, 11 earned, 17 hits, 15 walks, and 15 strikeouts. Zach Earhart will be the first to face Kraus. He has homered off Kraus this season. Double and lost in the Sun by Gorski. RBI single by Kim, who stole second. RBI double by Fitzgerald. RBI single by Miller. He stole second. And a walk drawn by Trump. Earhart batting for the right side. There goes Miller for third. The pitch is taken. Throw down to third is not in time. Noah Miller has four stolen bases all season entering today. He has stolen two in this inning. It's just reading the pitcher. Now runners in the corner, still nobody out. The pitch to Earhart. He'll foul it back. Fly out of the first, walk into the third, fly out of the fifth. He'll ask for his batter timeout. One-one. Swung out and fouled back. Krause's last game was Saturday in Tacoma. One inning, one run, two hits, a walk, and a strikeout. Signed as a minor league free agent in August by the Padres. The 1-2, swinging a line drive into left field, base hit for Earhart. That's going to score Miller. The rally keeps going here in the seventh. It is now 5-0 on the RBI single by Earhart. Two-strike hitting's been phenomenal this inning for the Comets. Earhart the latest to add on to it. Alec Thomas now the batter. Thomas in from the left side. It's from Krause. In the dirt, blocked by Duarte. 1-3, a single to first. Line into a double play in the third. Flight out the sixth. The 1-0. That's down. Still nobody out of this inning. Six straight reaching to start the seventh. It's 5-0. Again, a win, and the Comets will be second-half champs. Two-oh from Krause. Swinging and fouls it off the left side. Two-one pitch, down and in. It's 3-1 to Thomas. Three-one pitch, high for ball four. Seven straight reaching to start this inning. The base is loaded. Nobody out for James Tibbs, the third. That'll be a great time to break out of an 0 for 12 funk. Pitching coach Scott Mitchell makes his way to the plate. It's 5-0 Comets in the seventh. Base is loaded. Nobody out.

Swings and it's a fly ball to deep center field. McCoy going back to his left, jumping, and he caught it. He somehow caught it. Now Trump is going to tag and score. But I don't know how Mason McCoy made that catch. A leaping catch on the warning track. At least one more run would have scored, if not two. So it is a sack fly for Tibbs. That's the first out of the inning. Chris Newell, the batter. So now 6-0. Runners are made at first and second. One out, Newell batting left. Here's the pitch. Breaks his bat on a fly ball to shallow center. McCoy late break. Jumping, dives, cannot make the catch. Earhart going to come on home. And he's in. So it's going to be a broken bat RBI single for Newell. McCoy, who just made an outstanding catch going back, now has to come in. Nearly made another great grab. So it is 7-0. Two on, still one out for Matt Gorski. Earhart scores, Thomas to second. Gorski batting right. The pitch from Krause. Swings and fouls it back. A 6-run seventh inning. Got his highest scoring inning since June 25th. That was in Reno. 0-1 to Gorski. Krause will step off, look at second. It's Thomas at second and Newell at first. Oh, and one to Gorski. Swing at a foul ball. That caught the lower body of Duarte. I got him in his inner thigh, looking at the replay. Gorski down to the count at 0-2. Seven nothing Comets in the seventh. Pitch from Krause. Poked foul, out of play to the right side. O2 from Krause. Call for strike three. Challenge by Gorski. Looked to be a good pitch. And it did get the top of the zone. Now call is confirmed. Comets with one challenge remaining. Second out of the inning brings up Kim. Kim, an RBI single earlier in the inning. That's from the left side. The pitch. Fouled off. 11th batter of the inning. Comets have wind a 7-0 lead here in the seventh. Here's the 0-1. Down and away from Krause. Nearing a total of 40 pitches between Krause and Adam in this inning. One-one. Swing and a miss at a slider down and in. Ahead of Kim at a ball in two strikes. Here's the pitch.

0: Breaking ball grounded towards the right side. Linares to his left has it, throws to first and ends the inning. But the Comets with six runs and six hits here in the seventh. They'll leave two on base, and at the stretch, they now lead 7-0. It's Oklahoma City Comets baseball presented by Courtyard by Marriott, Oklahoma City downtown.
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0: Bottom of the seventh, Comets in front 7-0. Jackson Ferris has not allowed a base runner through six innings. He did have a long time on the bench, though, in the top of the seventh. He'll face Mason McCoy, who bats right, the first pitch. A curveball, swinging a foul tip for strike one. Of course, guys have ways to stay loose. They've got the plyo balls. They'll go in the tunnel. They'll go inside of the clubhouse. It's not quite the same, though. Good problem to have, as we always say. Count it 0-1. Here's the pitch to McCoy. Missed inside. He is 0-2 with a ground down and a strikeout. Ferris has struck out 10, both by a Comets pitcher this year. Pitch a swing and a miss at a curveball. It's 1-2. His career high is 11. One-two pitch to McCoy. Down and in. Went to the slider that time. 11 strikeouts, July 6, 2024, with High A Great Lakes. Two-two to McCoy. Swing and a miss and a curveball in the dirt. Now McCoy will not attempt to run to first. That is 11 on the day for Ferris. One away from Miguel Andujar. He's 0-2 with two groundouts. 7-0 counted to the seventh inning. The first pitch from Ferris. Fastball, strike one. Grounded out the third and the first. Grounded out the short and the fourth. A 1 to Andujar. Swinging a weak ground ball towards the left side. Ferris has it. Throws to first. It is going to be offline. Weak grounder. He stopped it. Tried to throw off his back foot. Be an infield hit. And Chihuahuas have their first base runner today. It's going to be the first time today Ferris pitches out of the stretch. He retired his first 19 batters in a row. Trump, I think this is a very smart move, going out to have a visit with Ferris. Now again in this ballpark, a 7-run lead does not matter as much as it does at Chickasaw Bricktown Ballpark. Nick Solak 0 for 2 with two strikeouts. We saw a couple games ago for Ferris, who did not pitch out of the stretch in his first five innings, struggle once he did have to pitch out of the stretch in the sixth. That's the first time he's going to have to today. Solak batting right. It's a curveball for strike one. Strikeouts in the first and fourth for Solak. First time Ferris gets out of the rocking chair, if you will. The pitch fouled out of play to the right, 0-2. But I appreciated Jackson's candor when we had him on the pregame show a couple days later, saying, I let things get too fast on me once I had the first start pitching out of the stretch. Oh, and to the count. Here's the pitch. Swings in. Grounds one towards Kim. He's going to step on second, throw to first, not in time. As Miller was playing well towards the left side, had a long way to go to cover second. If Kim immediately goes to second, maybe a double play. And to go back to his left of field, I don't think there's a way for them to legitimately get two. Solak on for Castagnon, who bats right. Pitch down and in for ball one. Castagnon 0 for 2, first time he didn't swing at a first pitch today. 7-0 Connets in the seventh. One-oh pitch. Down the inside again, 2-0. Right out of the second, fly out of the fifth. Ferris looking for a big shutdown inning after the Comets scored six in the top half. 2-0 to Castagnon. Here's the pitch. Swing at a ground ball foul left side. Castagnon, very good hitter against left-handed pitching. The slugging percentage is over 500. It's at 8 home runs against lefties. The one home run against the Comets he's hit was against Cole Irvin. Is part of his protective equipment coming loose. Time is granted. 2-1 to Castagnon. Gage Workman on deck. Two-one, swing and a miss for strike two at a slider. That was Ferris's 84th pitch of this game. Two-two, missed in with a fastball. Solak going to get a head start at first. 3-2 to Castagnon. Here's the pitch. Swing and a miss and a curveball down and in. 12 strikeouts for Jackson Ferris. He's thrown seven scoreless, and the Comets will go to the eighth with a 7-0 lead. This is Oklahoma City Comets Baseball, presented by Courtyard by Marriott, Oklahoma City downtown.
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0: Top of the eighth inning, the Comets in front, 7-0. Jackson Ferris has now thrown seven scoreless, allowing one infield single, and he has struck out 12. The pitch to Ryan Fitzgerald from Hans Kraus, who's a strike. Fitzgerald, a pair of doubles today. He's 2-for-3 with an RBI. Pitch a swing and a foul tip for strike two. Final totals for the rehabbing Jason Adam. No innings pitched, 5 runs, 4 hits. A walk and no strikeouts. It is hard to see in the Comets bullpen at this time of day. As it is shaded out in right center. Does not appear, though, anyone is throwing. The 0-2. A little bit high. Hop out of the second. Doubled and scored in the fifth. RBI double and a run scored in the seventh. The pitch. Swings and fouls it off the left side. Again, if the Comets are able to hang on, they will be second half champs. They lead 7-0 in the eighth inning. One, two from Kraus outside. Two, two. Down and in near the feet of Fitzgerald, who hits the dirt and does a push-up. Draws some laughs from the fans in attendance here. Start thinking about team MVPs, and Ryan Fitzgerald right in the middle of that conversation. Here's the pitch. He's going to hit a fly ball foul out of play the left side. You have a lot of good guys to choose from. Down for ball four. Is going to get on again. Gets down 0-2. Just grinds out a walk. Leadoff man on here in the eighth. It is 7-0 Comets. Noah Miller in the batter. 1-3 with an RBI single and a run scored. Switch hitter bats on the left side. Fork middle shade in the middle. Pitches a strike in the outside corner. Earlier today in Cincinnati, Roki Sasaki throwing a four-inning simulated game. There was initial talk he could come off the injured list to start tomorrow. Obviously, that's not going to happen. The pitch is swung at and lined towards right center for a base hit. Miller second straight. Fitzgerald to hold it second. So And other injury updates yesterday, Shohei Ohtani taking some swings off a tee yesterday. So hope is still for him to return before the end of the regular season. And Andy Páez starting to take indoor BP off the machine. Chadwick Trump is one for one with a sack fly and a walk. He'll bat right the pitch. Swings in, pops it up. Shallow right. Coming at his Solak to his left. He'll make the catch for the first down. Two remain on for Earhart. Earhart is 1-3, an RBI single, a walk and a run scored. He'll bat right. The pitch to Earhart. Called for a strike with a slider. Elsewhere in the minor league system last night, Double A Tulsa lost the first game of their playoff series against Springfield as the pitch down and away. Multiple leads in that game. At 3-0, 5-4, led 7-5 in the eighth, gave up a two-run homer with two out of the eighth inning to tie the game, then a walk-off two-run homer in the ninth. So they have to win both tomorrow and Friday at home against Springfield to advance the championship series. Here's the pitch. Swings and fouls it back. 1-2 to Earhart. There's a right-hander warming in the El Paso bullpen. Stacen Acosta. No such thing as too many runs, especially when you're trying to wrap up a second half championship. Two on and one out for Earhart. It's 1-2. Pitch from Krause. Down and away, lays off the slider. The only day game of the PCL. Other four games will all be played tonight. Earhart getting time here. Good turnout for a Wednesday afternoon. It's not a field trip game. It's just a Wednesday day game. And it's something that starting last year they've been doing regularly in El Paso towards the beginning of the season and end of the season. 2-2. Pitch is called for strike three. Challenged by Earhart. And that pitch was well out. Now Earhart will get it overturned. Count it still with one challenge remaining. That was more than 2 inches off the plate. Full count to Earhart. Thomas on deck. Pitch from Krause. Down and away, ball four. Loads him up for Thomas. We're going to have a pitching change coming up for El Paso. Comets leading 7-0 in the eighth. They have the bases loaded, one out, looking to keep adding on. This is Oklahoma City Comets Baseball, presented by Courtyard by Marriott, Oklahoma City downtown.
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0: with a 7-0 lead here in the eighth inning. They got the bases loaded and one out. Dyson Acosta is the new pitcher. His 17th appearance, no record, 6.48 ERA, 25 innings, 22 runs, 18 earned, 30 hits, 17 walks, and 19 strikeouts. Alec Thomas going to be the batter when play resumes. Hans Kraus still responsible for the runners on base. Looks like we've got a PitchCom issue. Thomas today, 1-3 with a walk. Thomas batting left. Pitch from Acosta. Swinging a ground ball towards the left side. Pass diving Verdugo. It's in the left field. Fitzgerald will score. Everybody up 90 feet. That'll make it 8-0 on the RBI single by Thomas. Bases stay loaded with one out for Tibbs. Tibbs 0-3 with a sac fly. He'll bat to the left side. Pitch from Acosta. Swings and fouls it off. Comets now up to 13 hits in this game. Bases again still loaded. Tibbs a sac fly to deep center. Last time up. The 0-1. Swing and a miss for strike two. Acosta last pitching Friday in Tacoma, 2 1/3 innings, 3 runs, 5 hits, no walks, 2 strikeouts. Ahead of Tibbs, at no balls, 2 strikes. Here's his pitch. Down for ball one. Reaching a fielder's choice in the first, ground out of the third. Strikeout of the sixth, sac fly the seventh. One, two. It's a fly ball towards left field. Carpathios coming over back to his right is going to make the catch. Miller tagging. It'll score. Second fly of this game for Tibbs. Now 9-0 in the eighth inning. Well, good job with 2 strikes. Again, that's been such a big difference today. The Comets getting back to what we've seen for most of this year on the offensive end. Not striking out nearly as much. And it's situations exactly like that where it makes such a huge difference. Runners at first and second for Chris Newell, who's 1-for-2 since replacing Ryan Ward. Newell will bat from the left side. Here's the pitch. Breaking ball taken for ball one. Swing and a miss. Well, a strike out of the sixth. RBI single the seventh. One, one. Starts his swing and a pitch down and away. They appeal and didn't go. Innings are the walk by Fitzgerald. Miller single. Trump fly out. Earhart walked. RBI single by Thomas before the sack fly by Tibbs. 9-0 in the eighth inning. 2-1. Down and in. Three-one pitch. Swings. This ball's hit pretty well. Deep center field. Chris Newell's got another one. He went out to center last night. He's going to do it again. A three-run blast off the bat of Chris Newell. It is 12-0 Comets in the eighth inning. Third with OKC. 25th overall this season for Newell. First homer of the day for the Comets. Brings up Matt Gorski. Gorski batting right. Pitch from Acosta. Up and in. He crushed one off the scoreboard to center last night. He goes out to center field a bit below the scoreboard today. Pulverized it. The pitch. Swing and a miss at a slider. Gorski 2-for-4. Double and a run scored. 11 runs the last two innings for the Comets. The pitch. Swing and a miss for strike two, 449 feet on that home run by Newell. I'm not sure if last night's got track. Sometimes if they're hit so high and hard, they evade the cameras. Like Newell's did last night. Here's the pitch. Just inside. And second longest home run by a Comet this year. Now, last night would have been longer, but again, I don't think it got tracked, unfortunately. If that one's 449, then last night was even longer. Here's the pitch. Swing and a miss for strike three. Another big crooked number for the Comets as they score five runs on three hits, leaving none on base. They go to the bottom of the eighth with a 12-0 lead. There's Oklahoma City Comets baseball presented by Courtyard by Marriott, Oklahoma City downtown.
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0: Bottom of the eighth, the Comets in front 12-0. It's the first time we've even seen a Comets starter even go to the mound for an eighth inning in 4 years. If Jackson Ferris can record one out here, it'll be the longest start since Jeffrey Ramirez threw a complete game. On May the 12th, 2022, the pitch to Gage Workman is a strike. That was Ferris's 87th pitch of the game. He has the only two starts of the season for the Comets of seven innings. The pitch to Workman on the outside corner, nothing and two. He is retired 21 of 22. The only exception, an infield hit by Miguel Andujar last inning. He has set a career high with 12 strikeouts. It is the 11th all-time 12-plus strikeout game of the Bricktown era. The 0-2 missed up and away. Workman with strikeouts of the second and fifth. There is someone warming the Comets bullpen. Pitch is weakly grounded towards the right side. Gorski has it. Going to flip to Ferris. Sees their head of Workman for the first down. So there it is. Now officially longest start by an OKC pitcher since Jeffrey Ramirez, May 12, 2022. Roseman Verdugo, the batter. He's 0 for 2. Pitch to Verdugo. He'll swing and miss. He is struck out and flied out. Twelve-nothing Comets in the eighth inning. Here's the 0-1. Up and away. One-one. Down and into Verdugo. Strike out of the second, fly out of the fifth. Two-one. Fouled out of play to the right side. He has thrown as many as 100 pitches. It was against the Chihuahuas earlier this year. Here's the 2-2. Got a piece of a curveball, fouled it down. Two balls and two strikes. The pitch from Ferris. A little bit in, the full count. Carpathio's on deck. To Verdugo, fouled off to the right side. Comets were leading 1-0 in the seventh, 6 of the seventh, 5 more in the eighth. It's 12-0. 3-2 to Verdugo. Oh, gosh, it is called for ball four with a slider. Just outside. Carpathio's the batter. Only the second base runner of this game. 8 pitches worked by Verdugo. Carpathio's 0 for 2, 2 groundouts. Pitch from Ferris on the outer corner, a strike. Well, probably last batter either way, as that was his 99th pitch. The 0-1. Down and away from all 1. The pitch to Carpathios. He'll swing and miss for strike two. Next pitch will be a new career high for Ferris with 103. 1-2 to Carpathios. He'll swing and miss for strike three. Make it 13 for Ferris. And that is going to be a great way to end his day as here comes Scott Hennessy. Jackson Ferris has simply taken things to another level recently. He's got his arms behind his head with a smirk on his face. We know he wants, I mean, he'd go the rest of the way if the Comets would let him. But what a game for Jackson Ferris. 7 2/3 innings. He punches out 13, gets a big pat on the rear from Scott Hennessy as he walks off the mound. And going to get a nice round of applause from the fans sitting behind the Comets dugout wearing Dodger blue. 12-0 Comets in the eighth. 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
0: Out of the eighth inning, 12-0 Comets. Jackson Ferris simply stellar today, 7 2/3 innings. We cannot say his line is complete, though, because there is still a runner on with two out. Garrett McDaniels is the new pitcher. Ferris is going to set career highs and strikeouts and pitches today. Longest start by any Oklahoma City pitcher in 4 years. McDaniels with his 40th appearance, 7-1, two saves, a 3.16 ERA. 42 2/3 innings, 19 runs, 15 earned, 37 hits, 30 walks, 32 strikeouts. His pitch to Duarte, a ball. Duarte 0 for 2, 2 strikeouts. Now the 1-0. It's a fly ball to shallow right field. Tibbs is coming in and over towards his right. Going to make the catch and end the inning. So now we can say it is 7 2/3 scoreless by Jackson Ferris. We go to the ninth with a 12-0 lead. This is Oklahoma City Comets baseball presented by Courtyard by Marriott, Oklahoma City downtown.
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0: Top of the ninth inning, the Comets in front at 12-0. A coast remaining in the game. It'll be Hae-Sung Kim batting from the left side. The pitch called for a strike. Hans Krause's final line, inning in the third. 4 runs, 3 hits, 3 walks, and a strikeout. And both of his inherited runners score. 11 runs in the last two innings by the Comets. 0-1. Pitch is grounded foul off to the right. Kim today is 1-4. Line out to short in the second and lined into a triple play in the fourth. The first one ever turned by El Paso. The first time Oklahoma City has hit in one in 9 years. The 0-2. Kim will take down. Then he had an RBI single in the seventh. Later grounded out of that inning. One-two pitch. Lines it foul off to the left. One-two. Called for strike three. One down in the ninth inning. The pitch. Ryan Fitzgerald will take a strike. The 0-1. Weakly grounded right side. Linares has it. They'll toss to first for the out. Two away in the top of the ninth. Comets will lead 12-0 heading to the bottom of the ninth inning. On the brink of heading to the PCL Championship Series next week in Las Vegas. It'll be the second time in 4 years they play for a championship. Here's Edwin Diaz, who's been warming in the Comets bullpen. The pitch to Miller, high and away. Pitch, swing and a miss. Miller 2-for-4 today in RBI, 2 steals, 2 runs. One one from Acosta, swing and a miss for strike two. Game was scoreless through four. Comets took the lead in the fifth. It was still just a 1-0 game in the seventh. They scored 6 in the 7th, 5 in the 8th. 1-2 to Miller here in the ninth. The pitch from Acosta. He'll swing and miss for strike three. It's a 1-2-3 inning. And the top of the ninth, we go to the bottom of the inning. Three outs separate the Comets from a second-half championship. 12-0 the score. There's Oklahoma City Comets baseball presented by Courtyard by Marriott, Oklahoma City downtown.
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0: On the ninth inning, 12-0 Comets. Edwin Diaz will continue his rehab assignment and look for some better results. It's been a struggle, really not just with the Comets, but all season for Diaz. Gave up five runs and two-thirds of an inning on Sunday against Sugarland since rejoining OKC. And about a week and a half ago, it's been four appearances, three and a third innings, six runs, three hits, seven walks, four strikeouts. That's the most concerning thing, has been the walks and lack of strikes. There's Waldo Linares, Mason McCoy, Miguel Andujar coming up. First pitch to Linares is fouled off. Slider from Diaz. Linares 0 for 2, 2 strikeouts. Jackson Ferris went 7 and 2/3 scoreless innings. Allows just one hit, an infield single, the seventh. One walk, strikes out 13. Here's the pitch. Swings it. It's a fly ball to center. Earhart going back a few steps. He's going to make the catch. There's one down. Brings up Mason McCoy. Garrett McDaniels, not to be forgotten. The pitch, a strike. Third inning, no runs or hits, no walks, no strikeouts. Retired is only batter, threw only two pitches. McCoy 0 for 3, ground out and two strikeouts. Pitch from Diaz, called for a strike. And Dave Roberts, Dodgers manager, very candid following that appearance by Diaz on Sunday. And Dave, you can say, well, he always has great players, but he knows how to manage personalities. The 0-2 pitches down and away, and that one might have been intentional, maybe hoping to light a fire under Diaz. An incredible talent and established big relief star. The 1-2 swings, and it's a fly ball towards center. Earhart drifting back to his left, going to make the catch. Two down in the ninth inning. Comets on the brink, a second half title. Miguel Andujar will be the batter. They won the first half championship in 2023, so they knew for half the year they were playing for a championship. And Duhar batting right, the only hit of the day for the Chihuahuas. The pitch is high for ball one. Ground outs in the first and fourth. Infield single the seventh. 12-0 Comets here in the ninth inning with two down. The 1-0 from Diaz. Fouled off, 1-1. The Comets, if Diaz gets the last out here before runs scored appropriately, would pitch their 13th shutout of the year. The 1-1 swings, and it's a line drive towards left center field. Going to roll towards the track into the wall. And Duhar on his way to second, and he's got a two-out double. He's now got both hits in the game. Inning and game continues for Nick Solak. Solak is 0 for 3. He'll tap for the right side. First pitch from Diaz. Fastball strike one. Got up to 98 that time. And the concern with Diaz more has been the shape of the fastball, that it's not getting as much as the north and south movement that it typically does. Nothing in one to Solak. Here's the pitch. Just missed, but challenged by Trump. It is going to miss high. The Comets are out of challenges. 1-1 to Solak. Strikeouts in the first and fourth. Reaching a fielder's choice in the seventh. Count at 1-1. Here's the pitch. Fights it off foul. 1-2 to Solak. Diaz nodding his head as he waits for the ball from Trump. Might be a rehabber, but he knows what's at stake here. Ball and two strikes to Solak. 12-0 Comets, two down in the ninth inning. Here's the pitch from Diaz. He'll swing and foul back a slider. Just about everyone in that Comets dugout on the railing right now. A ball and two strikes to Solak. Pitch from Diaz. Slider is called for a ball. Trump wanted a challenge. Comets don't have any. They would have missed high anyway. 2-2 to Solak. Diaz with a 2-2. Swinging a ground ball to the left side. Noah Miller's got it. He's going to throw to first. That's it. The Comets are second half champs. They cap it off with a 12-0 win in El Paso. OKC has punched its ticket to the PCL Championship Series. It will now have a chance to win their second title in 4 years. The final score in El Paso, Comets 12, Chihuahuas nothing. And it is official, the Comets are the second half champions. 45-26, they clinch with four games to go. And OKC again has ensured a date with the Las Vegas Aviators next week out in the desert. That's it. Comets pitch their 13th shutout of the year, and they win it 12-0 to secure a second half title. We'll come back with the post-game report in this Oklahoma City Comets baseball presented by Courtyard by Marriott, Oklahoma City downtown.
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0: Better with Pepsi. That's what I like.
1: It's time for the post-game report. Once again, here's Alex Friedman.
2: It is time to celebrate the Comets' 12-0 win. They will secure again a second-half title with a runaway victory over El Paso. Again, their 13th shutout of the year. Again, only appropriate. They do it with a shutout in a pitching-dominated second half of the season as OKC wins 12-0 today behind primarily Jackson Ferris, then two huge innings from the offense late in the game. Comets will get their 45th win of the half. Again, that is it. They cannot be caught by Sugarland, as that is it. It's over. Comets are second half champs with four games left in the regular season. They'll have a chance to really just kind of relax. You know, of course, you don't want to fall totally out of favor here or fall out of shape here, but a chance to get some guys some rest. And again, they improved to 45-26 in the half. They end up winning, leading up to this clinch, 15 of 17 games. Pretty incredible. Leading up to clinching this second half, they were, not even a month ago, 6.5 games out. They were 6.5 games back of Sugarland. And on August 28th, they enter their game against El Paso, tied for fourth place, four games behind Sugarland. That is when the 14-game win streak started. And again, we mentioned they win 15 of 17 from August 28th to present to end up winning a second-half championship. And again, they will play for the PCL championship next week in Las Vegas. All four Dodgers minor league affiliates end up making the playoffs this year. Tulsa, Great Lakes, Ontario, now Oklahoma City, also going to be in the postseason. We'll talk more about the championship series in a bit. But again, with this win, Comets 45-26 and a half, 86-59 overall. Chihuahuas will fall to 24-47 and a half, 59-87 of the season. The Comets today finish with 12 runs, 14 hits, no errors. They end up leaving five on base. The Chihuahuas, no runs, two hits, one error. Both those hits were by the rehabbing Miguel Andujar. They leave three on, didn't have a man in scoring position until there were two outs in the ninth inning. Jackson Ferris simply stellar today. 7 2/3 scoreless, longest start by an Oklahoma City pitcher in over 4 years. One hit, one walk, 13 strikeouts. He retired the first 21 batters he faced today. First 19 batters he faced today. Overall, Ferris retires 23 of 25. The 13 strikeouts, a career high for Ferris. Loss will go to Jagger Haynes despite allowing just one run in five hits in six innings. Things got out of hand against the El Paso bullpen, but Haynes will take the loss to fall to 0-5. 2 hours, 37 minutes, today's time of the game, 5,668 was the attendance. Recapping today's game, the Comets struggled despite many scoring chances in the first few innings. Runners with two on and one out in the first. Ultimately, left runners of the corners. Two on, nobody out in the third. Line into a double play, then grounded out. And then the coup de grace was the fourth inning. Runners at first and second, nobody out. The runners took off on the pitch. They had second and third stolen. Sung Kim, though, swung in a line drive to the right side of the infield. Caught by Marcos Castagnon. The first baseman then steps on first, throws to second. They complete a triple play. The first one turned in the Chihuahuas team history. The first one hit into by Oklahoma City since 2017. At that point, you're thinking, gosh, it is just maybe not going to be their day-to-day to get it done. But in the fifth inning, they are able to crack the run column. Ryan Fitzgerald went off with a double, went to third on a wild pitch, but later scored a sack fly by Chadwick Trump. Meanwhile, Jackson Ferris was just putting up zeros, retired again 18 of 18 through six innings. Then the Comets finally got some breathing room in the seventh. Each of the first seven batters of the inning reached base. RBI single by Kim, RBI double by Fitzgerald, RBI single by Noah Miller, then a Zach Earhart RBI single, sack fly by James Tibbs III, RBI single by Chris Newell. Comets extend their lead to 7-0. The perfect game and no hit bid came to an end in the seventh with one out. Miguel Andujar, a weak ground ball left side of the infield. Ferris was able to cut it off and tried to throw off his back foot off balance, but was offline. Would have been in time anyway if the ball gets to an infielder. Highly unlikely to throw out Andujar. Just some tough luck there for the Chihuahuas' first hit, but Ferris would then retire the next two batters. But go to the eighth where the Comets pile on five more runs. Alec Thomas at RBI.

That's all you got to do is search The Odd Couple. FSR, wherever you get your pods, just search The Odd Couple. You'll find us there. Rob G will get a best of version, a full version. Rate it 5 stars. Give us a review. Like it, subscribe, share, all that good stuff, man. It's greatly appreciated. So go do that if you could. We appreciate it. You can check us out on YouTube as well. Next hour is still a lot to get to. I think a Hall of Famer, one of the best running backs ever. I think he's being nice about something. Ephraim, tell you what that is. On the other side.